0: here is not a test. 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You see, I am Wonder Mike, and I like to say hello. Up to the black, to the white, the red, and the brown, the purple, and yellow. 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Well, so far, you've heard my voice, but I brought two friends along. And next on the mic is my man Hank. 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
1: Check it out.
0: When I'm up the dip, the ladies pimp, the women fight for my delight. 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And when the sucker MCs try to prove a point, you trip the trio.

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2: 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Isha Q.
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1: Oh yeah, now here we go, here we go. Why them no go there active? When did they always listen to Flanger? We want Ubonga OAP. Good life, the spectacular. 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If you want to tori your lover,
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0: 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My name is Kelly Handsome, and when I listen to Naija FM. What's up?
1: You still there, sleep? Day don't break, oh. 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

0: me joy, no be small.
1: Oh yeah, now here we go, here we go. Why them not go there active? When did they always listen to Flanger? We want Ubonga OAP. Good life, the spectacular. Omo yakwayaski, miti yaski, tukbaski, the pile. Isha Q. Say. Them not they use clear eye, they do run so. 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If you want to tori your lover,
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0: Tuna, good morning for Inside This Correct. A beautiful, cold, lovely, better Friday morning. Number 10 day for Inside the month of July. Yes, the month of that shall not lie. And I know say you never lie because me myself, I try never to lie. I hold myself because I think about and say the word of God say make we not lie and say may I not go lie. And I know, say, yourself, when they listen to me this morning, plenty of them never lie. Even though, say, some don't lie, no go plenty at all. So, now, still the month of July, we're there for inside the year 2026. I salute you specially, and they welcome you to the morning runs on Top Nancha FM 92.7 Port Harcourt, the original pigeon station. The headquarter of Afrobeat, now we radio. All right, so welcome to the morning rush. My name is Diplomatica Kaz Baba, the man of timber, caliber, plywood, and sawdust, the man of high protocol, steel and iron, diplomatic candidate, and the man of Sacramento. And my name is that one, the Chief Guruguru, one of Niger FM, Chief Udu, Abriba, one of Niger FM, the Akonushe, one of Niger FM, the Omo Owiruru, one. And I make Gidiba this morning for inside the show, the morning runs. And I go there Gidiba for here from now till 10 o'clock on top today, Friday. Yes, you know, the beginning of the weekend. The weekend does start to, that be today, Friday. So in fact, we'll go shout our normal time on this Friday this morning. To tell God, say God, we thank you for another weekend. We thank you for another Friday. We'll go shout them. As we shout them, we'll shout away poverty. We'll shout away frustration. We'll shout away challenges. We'll shout away that sickness, that pain. Out of our body, yes. So get ready to shut your own tango this Friday, this morning. So go down, go to 7 after 7. Then by 7:30, and time for our major news, and I will call Bonga Turi. Now by 7:30, then 8 o'clock, now sports matter. The way sports were capped yesterday, when I go here every for inside here. Yesterday, France don't come out in Morocco from the World Cup. France don't come out them from the World Cup. You will hear more today about the World Cup and who go play today will be Friday. Okay, so join Sports Matter by 8 o'clock. Then by 8:30, now time to look at the headlines this morning. That what they call Oyukomita, number 8:30. Okay, so we'll go check the headlines to see Matthias Tori with the BC paper carry for inside today, Friday. We go reach at 9 o'clock, 9 after 9. Then 9 to 10. In fact, to betag bedu, betag bang bang dim dim. Now go nakuna, then small to go follow, go just together. Go reach at 10 o'clock. So this is not how the show will be. The money runs with Diplomatica Kaz Baba. No shakement at all. Everything kappa kappa and kappa set. You understand? All right, so boko enjoy this bedu. When I come back, I go shout my own tango this Friday, this morning. Make gather my strength, make I gather energy to fish out my tango this Friday. You understand? So make you for no loss for national peace to reign. Okay, so for now, I'm going to enjoy the song from Timaya. The title na Big Man be the title. That is my prayer for you this morning. Every man will listen to me. God will make you to be big man. Yes, so far, so you listen to me right now. If you hear my voice this morning, you as a man, without the labor, without the hustle, without the struggle, God will make you to be big man. So your mates, your people around you, your colleague, your friends go see you as that big man when they be say you be. And they come back sharply on top of the money runs. My name is not Diplomatic. Akas Baba, big man thing, we gonna flex arm.
1: Yo, what up? This is Maya, a great papa one of my outside. The toughest, and you are

in, that would come from Timaya. Yes, you know, just act. Even though say for now, say you never be big man. Just act like a big man. As you act, go surely manifest. Yes, act, say you have a big man. Even the way you work, say work like big man. The way you talk, will talk like big man. When in the shop, shop like big man. So as in the act time, you go to manifest. That big manity thing go to come inside your body. It go to come inside of you. So anything when they say you do, act like big man. Even though na keke you right, drive keke like big man. Not going to drive keke where they go to insult you. You call the drive anyhow, wah, wah, wah, for inside road, they go to insult you. That na poor man behavior. If they drive moto well. Even as a taxi driver, you won't carry passengers, park well. You won't drop passenger, drop them well. Like a big man pass, big man driver will you be. So when they drive wah, wah, wah too, they carry passengers anywhere. If they drive like a poor man. If they drive like a poor man. So anything what you do for your work, where you walk, your hustle, where you hustle, get that big man character. Inside of you, you go bass, you go manifest. As you do, and they go small, small, small, small. That big manity thing, you go to enter. The thing where you define, go to enter. You understand? Now, big man thing on top of today, Friday, number 10 day for inside the month of July. My name is Diplomatica Kaz Baba, man of timber, caliber, plywood, and sawdust. All right, so now time to shout your tango. Tango this Friday, shout away that pain, shout away that challenges. Shout that sickness out of your body this morning. Tell God, God, I thank you for life. From Monday, we all know, you know your challenges in the basic you pass through. From a Monday, Tuesday, Wednesday, Thursday, you know your own challenges, so you pass through. Me, I know my own. So this morning, I want to thank God. Say, God, I thank you. Say, finally, me, myself, I cast, Baba. I don't enter the weekend, and I go see them well, I go enjoy them, then I go end them well. Yes, but first of all, say thank you to God Almighty by shouting your tongue on this Friday. All right, the WhatsApp number to shout and enter now be 0704-4994-927. 0704-4994-927. Holler me for my phone lines 0902-6090-927. All right, make a shout my own first.

0: Yeah. Okay, make I go my phone line. Make I hear from this person. Hello, good morning.
1: Diplomat, Baba himself.

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1: Niger FM, the only music station we carry old school for that.
0: Confirm mental because we are big mountain. No time for summer mountain.
1: I got no time for summer mountain. I be big man season.
0: I dey tell you.
1: I got.
0: M.
1: I fire this from the back. That's my tango this Friday.
0: Okay.

0: I can't go.
1: You don't try.
0: I got my armpit from Borosis.
1: So armpit. Now you gonna look different this morning, so this not really big man thing. No time for small man thing. Armpit.
0: I got you go pour yourself water.
1: All right.
0: You go pour Nigeria FM water.
1: Okay.
0: Go pour Bangladesh water.
1: Okay.
0: All the OAPs go pour them water.
1: Okay.
0: Go pour a lot of Mary Jane.
1: Armpit, you never marry? Huh? You never marry?
0: No, I never marry.
1: Why now? Why? What did they wait for?
0: I can't.
1: Eh?
0: I never see the main one, sir.
1: Okay, I go find one for you. Hmm?
0: Fine.
1: Which color you dey like? You dey like fair one, I mean a black one, or a tall one, or a short one, or average one?
0: Let's have a tall man. I want one thing before.
1: Okay, you want tall one?
0: Me have a tall man.
1: Fair or black?
0: I like the light skin.
1: Okay, light skin. Light skin, they're expensive. Hey. If you don't want too much expenses for that kind of woman, don't marry light skin or fair one. Marry black one. You don't go spend too much money. What's come to what's cream not there? You could just go find them. This a canyon permit for them. Make you rub. So make a pour you water this morning. Take water for myself too. Oh, yeah, take them. Hmm? All right, WhatsApp number to Shout Your Tango this Friday, now 0704-499-4927. Hello, good morning.
2: My chief. Diplomatic account.
1: Confirmato, copied and over. My commissioner of chief tenancy title affairs, the man I called Jonaiti.
2: Bam.
1: Copied.
2: Akpoto. Akutuboyoyo.
1: Ogwoko.
2: Nothing does you.
1: Confirm.
2: So na Friday.
1: Yes.
2: So, me a go shout my thank God it's Friday.
1: Okay.
2: You watching, Manu?
1: Hmm?
2: You know, say the last time that we know this for radio.
1: Hmm.
2: We landed the... Oh, I'll call the show.
1: Hmm.
2: I joined my own Thank God Friday with your own. That they are telling us that I'm back in my own no day. I will join with my own.
1: Okay.
2: So today when I'm going my own.
1: And landlady own. Okay.
2: Together.
1: All right.
2: Let's go there.
1: Let's go.
2: Thank God Friday.

0: Rodman.
1: Joe 90.
0: Look at this. Thank God it's Friday to shut down.
1: Mm.
0: No,
1: be beans, so no be beans.
0: No be my mind.
1: I did tell you, my brother, man.
0: So as it stands now,
1: mm.
0: Some I mean, warm water. No be water towel.
1: Okay, warm water.
0: No be water.
1: Okay.
0: Because of this weather.
1: All right.
0: Everybody need them.
1: Okay.
0: So just hand that warm water, and let may God bless our days.
1: All right.
0: All of us, our presenter.
1: Amen.
0: And Nigerian FM fans club.
1: Amen.
0: All our listeners.
1: Mm.
0: Are they for well?
1: Okay.
0: And this one a weekend.
1: All right.
0: Thank God. It's Friday.
1: All right. Joe 90 and everybody, them both the Niger FM fan club members, them. Make gonna take water from their body, eh? The WhatsApp number is 0704-499427. Make a enter WhatsApp sharply on top of Tango this Friday. Shout this morning.
2: Hello, good morning, diplomatic Akaza Bala lady. Today we want to shout out Tango this Friday because it's another beautiful Friday with beautiful vibes from God.
3: My brother's exam.
2: Oh my God.

0: so. That's so. Thank you so much, Debbie and children, for that shot of tango this Friday. Yes, it gets something we see Debbie they do. I think she said 8 days to go. Say revive, rise, and reclaim. Now program what she did do personally by herself, onto the check the health of people, to the check what the worry people onto free health care. She did one, and she gets 8 days to go on top of this Matthias. The Coco be say this now more than just an event, now a mission to save lives. So if you join her to save lives, if you join Debbie to change lives. Now all about also to give hope to people, to empower people then, and that be all about the program. And she did committed to stop and to also prevent death. Make people know they die in here and to also raise life, life expectation through this power of knowledge. She did one. If you want to be part of this program, make you join her because she's not one of us. If you go Shapali, go register for free. Yes. And the registration now through I think she need to sharply post this thing very well, the flyer day, so we could support her. Tell somebody to tell somebody to join Debbie on top of this matter. So in case you want to join her to save life, make her just call a number. A number now 08032520936 08032520936 to join her to save life. I don't attend the program before. I see what God use her to do for the program. So Debbie, nice one. God go sharply bless you, and they also give me people that will go partner to save more lives for inside the River State and Port Harcourt. Okay, one more voice note before I go enter inside the Betag Bedu this morning, because at a time, no time.
1: Club against third morning, my honorable. Team Olorogo, Omo wi the raw to ta one akasi ro mu kegba.
0: Ejo,
1: are you with me?
0: I am with you.
1: Yehu na yehu na. O talk eko eko any tango this Friday. It is time to shout it and listen and be blessed.

0: I can't say I'm tired. But you make I'm tired. The thing is not easy here. No, you see that small who where they say for Nigeria where they go just small like say you mold your hand like this. Only have 4 for 5 euro for you. This money now normally I they eat two. No, one because the thing don't cost. I call the manager and I make it for reach me for at least by next week. 4 for 5 euro. That small one this way. Abu fufu. Where would they go? Who go the small one like this way that they tie small? 2 for 5 euro. Only of all those fish, the way that catfish, way don't try. Small one, now 10 euro for one. If you buy four, now 40 euro. Only of where would they go? You think they are for us? They are threats on Nigeria, they have one way there for abroad. We know if you buy a goosey, we know if you buy a bun. You think with the shout out God, yes, now the life where God give us, then we take shout out God. But if we think of the other thing, things not easy. A cast is strong, well, but with the grace of God, what we say, God, thank you for the life where you don't give up. Exactly. But we're thankful that person won't live the life now. You know, say, today, I'm not going to use this Friday, they begin to complain. We take out the way we see and support you. Yeah, no, easy, kaka. Okay. Or easy. Anyway, pour us better water. I mean, we take energy, take work. Our degree for here, now most 35 degree for Belgium. Okay. It's very hot this morning. But I don't start work since 6 o'clock, now be 5 o'clock Nigeria time. Pour me better energy water. Thank you. I frequency low on major number from Belgium. I can see you're take a kiss on your right chin.
1: All right, Lola Berejin, Shapali Minka, pour you the water, take water of blessings, showers of blessings for your body. God not go make us complain. And you have not start your day with complaining, not start your weekend with complaining. Just give thanks to God this morning. Just thank God. Just the thank God, the glorify God. Say, God, I thank you. Even for the things that we never see, thank God for them. Take water, Lola Berejin, for your body. All right, and I still enjoy FM 92.7 Port Harcourt. For now, we're going to enjoy this blade when it comes from Benson and Sags. And I sing the title now, Back Outside. And I be the title, Back Outside. Oh yeah, I'm going to flex some money, come back on top of the money. My name is Diplomatic Akas. Bye-bye.

0: Now we dey here. Now we dey here.
1: With our
0: my brother, send you account number. Come.
1: I can't tell
0: you. He don't tell.
2: The way we want the governor, they hear you. I don't suspect this hailing. No one the governor. This your hailing is very suspicious.
0: What are you looking for?
2: It's suspicious.
1: I'm
2: suspicious.
1: Huh? Well, they're happy this morning now.
2: Yeah.
1: I'm going to find the win. Because they say most of the way Africa. So the one to look at Africa don't win.
0: Yes.
1: How are they happy?
0: Who win?
1: France now.
0: Oh, okay. France and Africa too.
1: They get Africa to log. Most of the way to Africa. So they move to. I'm in Romania.
0: All right. No shake meds.
1: So yeah, I want to shout my whole time on this Friday.
0: Oh yeah, shout out now.

0: threats. One day governor.
1: You just say one day governor. Your game don't enter yesterday. If you say your game enter. One day governor.
0: Because of the excitement.
1: You cannot be excitement where you did in mind this morning. If you say your game enter yesterday.
0: You sleep no cut.
1: You no cut. You sleep. You sleep at no cut.
0: You no cut. And if you say my whole self, you get my own game.
1: Where you arrange.
0: Where somebody give me. So the thing is sale. We will end on Sunday. If you end on Sunday,
1: they say smoothly.
0: If you enter, I will do hair for you.
1: Let me. Should I lay hand on it?
0: Lay hand on it.
1: Okay.
0: If you enter, I will give you new hair.
1: When
0: you go to start the week.
1: Okay. It's all right.
0: Yes.
1: But this is where you talk now. I will lay hand on that.
0: I will lay hand on this.
1: And also, to anybody where be say he gets he slippers, he there for road now. If I be a woman of God, which I think I am,
0: you are not.
1: I declare that slippers will not cut.
0: Amen.
1: That slip will enter.
0: Amen.
1: You're going to withdraw your money this month.
0: Amen.
1: Your slippers will not cut.
0: Amen.
1: I say your slippers will not cut.
0: Amen.
1: I say it with full faith.
0: We believe.
1: Your sleep.
0: We trust.
1: All your games.
0: Amen.
1: Everything going to enter twice.
0: Amen.
1: Twice.
0: Amen.
1: Twice.
0: Amen.
1: Twice.
0: Amen. Amen.
1: But when you enter, finish, come pay your tithe.
0: I say, I go change your air for you. On Sunday evening, I go to play. The last one go play by 5. And when you enter, I go send your air for a
1: power, power, power.
0: Chineke, chineke.

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1: Yeah, so Solid Star, nice thing that we do.
2: Aluchi.
1: That be the title.
2: Yes, the handwork of God.
1: I'm telling you.
2: The works of God. That be the meaning of Aluchi.
1: Okay. Mm. The works of God. God. The handwork of God.
2: Yes.
1: What did God don't do? What he won't do? What did God did do? Oh, Aluchi baby. All right, 15 minutes past 7 o'clock. This is correct. Friday morning, about 10 days for inside the month of July. Now stay with your mother's combo for radio. My name is Diplomatic Akas, Baba.
2: My name is Able Capacity Landlady. And July that they run.
1: Number 10.
2: And once we enter September now, yeah, don't finish.
1: You don't finish.
2: Once we enter September month, yeah, don't finish.
1: As you just talk this thing now, so can people have good cuts?
2: July don't reach September.
1: Wait till I don't achieve this year.
2: July don't reach September.
1: You don't finish. Don't be seeing that. You don't finish.
2: Who hears some voice notes for inside WhatsApp?
1: Sharply.
3: Diplomatic Akas Baba and a capable landlady.
2: Good morning.
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1: Yeah, good morning.
3: And her excellency, first lady of radio. On a good morning, sir, this morning, and a man, James Bond. Yes, so Diplococo, I know they call from Abloma Road because I know they are Abloma Road this time around. Diplococo, I don't miss now because of network for where are they now. I know they feel catching now, but I know say today now, thank God it's Friday. Man, stay sharp, my thank God is Friday.

0: Salam alaikum for you and landlady and all Nigeria FM fans and listeners. I greet you now. People in the diaspora, our Ebu Mama Lola Mary Jane for Belgium. Now the man James Bond 007.
1: What did you call the player?
2: Alaikum salam. Salam alaikum. What are you talking about? Why are you laughing? Where did they laugh me for now? Alaikum salam, man. How did they
1: talk to you? Why are they laughing? It reminds me of somebody because of Ram. He said, he can go talk to Muslim. So you don't know how did they talk to him.
2: Better give her Ram.
1: Better give her Ram.
2: When are the shop Christmas chicken? Follow me, chop.
1: Hey, guys,
2: give me
1: Ram. Nah, Ram can't even come. Don't mind me. I beg,
2: I be sure I speak. Man, have mercy.
1: Asalaka,
2: I'm hungry. Don't come mind to say. A longer throat is different from a hungry person.
1: Exactly.
2: Yeah, so the hunger can't even call me longer throat.
1: Asalaka,
2: yeah,
1: come.
2: No.
3: Welcome. Flabbergasted morning to you. My beautiful Montefero. This one when I cast, they do this thing. So, sure you carry that cooler of food when you carry now and cast the target. Urubuma not the promise person for money. Now when they did the Ozaru, now they promise. This one when you promise you, now waiting more take for your hand, now cast they do. And you know you're saying next week. You go do the poor, you couldn't do better thing give her. Not just mine and cast. They say, yeah, I'm a poor. It's a horrible. You want your gun. Not good them. I just make advice, you know. I know she's not the year. Landlady, now you have sent this message. I call me peace. I request you, Lola Mary.
2: Mama G talks, a person when go beat, he no need to beg God to help him. Lola, don't worry yourself.
1: If we are going to disappoint Lola. I go make her understand, say, Urubu men. Not only the promise for the other room, but the promise when they did Kuro Kuro with who they like.
2: Lolo, say help me.
1: Yes.
2: Who are feet beats? I don't need to beg God, say God help me. I don't have.
1: Okay.
2: This is a cast case. Oh, I don't need to fear. We got no same on a day to go. No, you get some people who say they promise me something. I go fear. No, because I don't send a voice me. But you see a cast. Ego pair.
1: Modern Urubuma.
2: By fire or by house, somehow, somehow.
1: By modern.
2: That ego come out.
1: Modern Urubuma.
2: I know where to hold them. I don't tell her before, so I be like shrine. Then they promise me something.
1: Hey, no, wala. But you know, say if I promise, I know they fail.
2: No, you cannot even fail.
1: You say I cannot even fail.
2: You cannot afford to fail.
1: Cannot be Jesus.
2: Even for your dream. Now, so I'm going to show for your dream. I'll carry Koboko.
1: That be lie. You get one time when I promise you something. I see you for my dream, I tell you.
2: I go, what do you reach dream? I sleep, I go, you hoko boko. He said,
1: nah, true, so I don't go promise again.
2: Now make me say, push my say, good, glad lady, I go do this.
1: We can rewind that talk. Who will talk?
2: So
1: make another one, my lesson, I promise. No, but you don't pray. You don't already pray.
2: I don't pray now. I don't pray put on top.
1: Amen. May no one. I never disappoint you. But the thing is, make if not if you cut, your promise not scatter.
2: How are you? You cut.
1: No, nah.
2: My prayer.
1: Now based on the end time, my time make a promise.
2: Now, nice spoiler.
1: Now, Lord, cut it. Now, Lord, scatter my face now.
2: I pray for you.
1: Yes, I agree.
2: Because you don't.
1: No, I receive it.
2: So it's not my problem.
1: But now this Lord, when he calls, send this message. Now that could scatter this my face.
2: Right now.
1: I believe.
2: You must enter.
1: fire. I didn't meet us in. Wow. This is your Baba. You go show us. I mean, carry your microphone. This is your air. And this is not the 5,000 naira head with this.
2: Baba's shop.
1: Yes.
2: Nine
1: ego.
2: Baba shop. They different from
1: Baba Saloon. You went to Baba shop.
4: Yes, sir.
1: No, it gets on air when they barb for 2 hours.
2: Yes.
4: No, not 2 hours.
1: Welcome to the studio.
4: Thank you, sir.
2: Happy Friday. Happy
4: weekend. Yes. Thank you, ma'am.
2: May we just talk about your week in review? You know, you don't come here for some throughout this week.
4: Yes.
2: You don't come for almost all the days of this week.
5: Yes.
2: We don't know how far. Give us reviews, people where don't come, how far with them, their properties where they don't buy, any update, they don't allocate, give them
1: the location, location.
5: Okay, all right, good morning, great people of River State. Yes, throughout this week, we don't get so many successes, like our land, that our Oladuni Court Estate, waiting for that Obirikwe Road. Government don't tar everywhere for there.
1: Okay.
5: And it's a beautiful thing because right now, they don't open the roads where they tar. People don't they move in blocks, trucks to build. So that one a joy for my heart. Because from 10 million now, you go the year 50, you go the year 70 for those people who partake of the place. Mm. And then for our farm housing, bulldozer done they do a lot of works there because this is in our but rain, nine on the in that one or two works. But when you go there, you gonna say yes, something they happen for year. And for customers where they buy, a lot of joyful customers. One woman where they give me joy, she they come this weekend to come collect a document. She's coming from the UK. So from some of now, where they always hear, people they buy from us from here, they buy from us from there. It be like saying, nah, too much talk. Come this Saturday, she go day there, she go follow when I go inspection. When I go hear accent, where only me done the year since. And for those of una we see the drag leg, I go list the property sharply. No waste time. Because one thing that is happening in Nigeria, even if nothing they happen, you discover, say, they don't they do all the coastal road. Meaning, say, the whole of Nigeria don't they link one way or the other. You will have people owning business in River State and living in Lagos. You will have people owning business in Calabar and living in anywhere they want to live in. Meaning, say, everybody, everywhere now, they are accessible. There will be more migration. People will they move from one place to another. In fact, analysts don't predict, say, in 10 years' time, the population of River State would have tripled. 10 years be like yesterday. 2016, it still be like yesterday for our eye. I still remember me and one of my friends, they talk. 2016, before you know, 2036 too, now so it go be. If you no plan today, you no invest in tomorrow, you go still they do, I go soon. 10 years don't pass you be that. So I go list the property sharply. Hurry, secure one for yourself. Make you take no say you don't they plan your way to both financial freedom and then your way to become a landlord of your own. We get the one where we sell for 10 million naira our Ladini Court Estate for Obirikwere Greater Road. We get our Alabama Campus Gardens where they go for 2.8 million naira. That one they behind the River State University for Abara. This one is fenced. People don't they do work there because now student area, two universities they are around that place and different companies they there. So when you come there, you go see the gatehouse, the gate, the fence, you go see say work don't they, and you secure your own plot at just 2.8 million. Then we still get one where they beside the school gongon. That one we they sell that one for 4 million naira. Then we get our farm housing estate will be 650,000 naira. Yes, this one where I say we don't tear the work on the place. 650,000 naira. You they buy 3 plus and above, we give you at 600,000 naira. I know say you won't hurry. You just won't come carry ICM. The numbers to call now 090-695-499-46. I repeat, 090-695-499-46.
2: Okay, now more we talk about another important when it comes to buying of property.
5: Yes,
2: this inspection. Now something where people not supposed to play with, and because they need to go see waiting, then the one buy, and also today show say this property sold now. Now this person now get them, and I get the right to sell and give it. So maybe yes. How on they take arrange an inspection?
5: All right, first, before we even the land, we they do our due diligence, okay. And we advise our customers to do due diligence. Okay. Not just carry money put for land. When people come, if I notice say your question, it be like say your heart see they shake because we thank you. We go answer all your questions. In fact, get one man we come by. The man say he ain't say no now. He's saying don't they hear this one. He nothing way no ask. He almost asked for my birth certificate. That day in the lucky say meet me for office. When I see a person they ask questions like that and I dey around, I go come out. Because I like people like that. Now we not asking questions. Now if you say Nigeria they ask questions well, we not supposed to be the problem where we will collect loan where we not understand. So you ask question, how come the land, the history of the land, how na take acquire ram? Waiting done day for the land, which documentation una get on top of this land? Una fit show us? Yes, we go show you. Any company will say, why we go, why won't you ask? It's your money. Even if not 200,000, you work for ram. If you thief 200,000 today, I go follow beat you. So ask question. Then when you don't they satisfy, you can now go for the inspections. Then our inspection days now Wednesdays to Saturday. You know, you feel even go finish, come back, talk about the one where you like, and then which other question where you ask again?
2: I say okay, the inspection now.
5: Yes.
2: Like today na inspection day.
5: Yes, Wednesdays to Saturdays. 10 o'clock every day.
2: 10 o'clock for morning.
5: And yes.
2: For those who no go fit meet up.
5: Yes, for those who no fit meet, you just tell us when they convenient for you. Okay. If you say now Monday, Tuesday, we go still carry. Even Sundays, we they arrange for special inspection for any of the property. As you see them, if you come to discuss how you want to take pay, may I just call the number sharply? The numbers now 090-695-49946. I repeat, 090-695-49946.
2: What about payment plan?
5: Yes, we get payment plan.
2: Now, for those who also join the payment plan,
5: yes,
2: how on a go fit track which documents one are they use to track their payment?
5: Okay,
2: say mistake, no day.
5: Yes, and I like the way you ask the question because since we don't talk payment plan, a lot of people don't they go into them because some people believe say you have to pay once for land. 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The numbers to call again now 090-695-49946. I repeat, 090-695-49946.
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0: All right, so the people now good morning on top this morning. Kari, I check out and you discover saying 30 minutes on and don't balance on top at 7 o'clock for we studio on 92.7. Time door, Shago Nakuna Bungaturi on top today will be Friday, number 10 day for inside the July 2026. But first in first, man, Nakuna Dituri will carry the big head this morning. On top this morning, we don't hear the Nigerian President Bola Tinubu, where he don't meet with all the security or guard them, even as the army or guard been don't call Karimatin. The chief of army staff been don't call Karimatin, and the Alawi, where military people they collect. Is how we River State, we don't hear the River State Governor Augustine Fubara, where today, you go make sure say you go present the 2026 money to River State House where they make law. On top of the abroad, we don't hear say 12 people don't kick bucket and others don't miss on top of the heat wave with the shell for inside Spain. And on top sport, we don't hear say France, where themselves don't enter the semi-final of the 2026 World Cup after they don't beat Morocco, waiting no good. This plus a rock bunga turi naguna kuna this morning, no go anywhere. Drag chest down, balance way, open ear. As I go nakuna the foot turi. Me we want nakuna this story so. My name, not just the sweet mouth. Well, on top of the food to read this morning, we don't hear the Nigerian President Bola Tinubu. Yesterday, Nasoin get one big security meeting for inside a presidential villa, as him bring together plenty military or goddamn and plenty security or goddamn. Well, the closed door meeting will be say last more than 2 hours, and say people will be there in attendance and the National Security Advisor Nuhu Ribadu, plus including the Minister on top of Defense General Christopher Musa, and plus including the Chief of Defense Staff General Olufemi Oluye. Day where others then will be seeing themselves in the present on top of the meeting. They said they include the Chief of Army Staff, we name the Lieutenant General YD Issa, plus including the Chief of Defense Intelligence, we name the Lieutenant General Emmanuel Undayeye, and the president special advisor on top homeland security with him na Major General Adeyinka Famadewa. Where the reports card will come outside in Karima talks in this meeting no be to go sit down, they lick sweet all the chop of biscuit. This meeting na to make sure say in discussion the plenty security challenges and the way forward for Obodo Nigeria and other things will concern the welfare of our military people and our security people them. No forget say already the minister on top defense when him na Christopher Musa. He been don't come outside a few days ago. Con Karima talk say government don't increase the allowance of military people of soldiers them from 49,000 of naira go reach 100,000 of naira as part of the effort to make sure say head improve their welfare for military personnel them. Still on top this morning, we don't hear say where the number 4 batch on top of the Nigerians then waiting they bring back from South Africa, where they said they themselves land for Murtala Mohammed International Airport yesterday for inside Lagos, where the returnees then will be saying about 272 them be for adults and about 12 small children them. They say themselves they arrive yesterday as part of the federal government effort to make sure say they bring back plenty Nigerians from South Africa, even as xenophobic attack still they go on for inside the country. Where the Minister on Top Foreign Affairs, we are named Bianca Odumegwu Ojukwu. Now she carry mass announcement this one as in talk say yes, say as it be like this one a part of government effort to make sure say they bring back Nigerians very safe, make Kasala no go land for their head. According by high, don't carry my talk say government they very committed to make sure say they bring back Nigerians very safe. Is how we River State this morning. Well done, yes, River State Governor Augustin Fubara, wedding the expectant to make sure say he present the 2026 money before the River State House. So they make law today, as this one go mark him very first appearance before the House to lay down the appropriation bill. Where this budget so, and this budget proposal, wedding Karima talk say the money plenty reach 1.8 trillion of naira. Well, now to present and today give the assembly, make themselves use their own eye to kuru eye, see the things and things where they won't use this money do. Then themselves will give their own go ahead. Well, this presentation, then they expect them to kickstart the legislative process, we will lead to the consideration of this 2026 money. Still on top this morning, well done, yes, River State government themselves don't reward about 10 rivers indigene. We received the prestigious National Youth Service Corps Presidential Honours Award. They don't reward them with money with plenty reach 20 million of naira. Well, the River State Governor Augustin Fubara naing reward them and even congratulate all of them. Say thank you many much. As you said, don't be good ambassador of the state, as you don't show outstanding behavior. We don't bring this good honor during your NYSE year. Well, person will be represent the governor na the second to the state government. We name na Dagogo Wokoma na Karima's announcement. This cash reward for inside the Pitakwa. Well, according to him, don Karima talks say the administration in the very committed onto waiting concern human capital development to make sure they promote excellence for all the sectors them for we state. The governor na we don't carry plenty thank you. Thank these people them. Say thank you for your dedication, your discipline. Sake of say you go service, you know, go do the jump the shake waste anyhow come bring better honor to we state. Another person wasting yarn on top of the matter na the River State coordinator on top NYSE we name na Mr. Moses Olege. Hey, carry plenty thank you and appreciation the governor. Say thank you for this your gesture. NYSE go continue to the make sure say the joint sense together with the state government to make sure say they bring better youth to them come aside. Meanwhile, on top this money, we don't hear say the River State House where they make law, where themselves don't call on River State government. May they make sure say they include a Parumo Kweda Link Road for inside the Ogbogoro for the 2026 money for the state. Where now the chairman for inside the House Committee on Top Works, where her name na Honorable Emilia Lucky Amade. Now she carry out in this one when she carry plenty of her members of the committee to go inspect this road where we say it don't spoil, plus including flood, where don't they carry people, plus including their property, go where they no. She now don't carry my talk, say this road is no good at all, as in don't call on Commission on Top Works matter. Make sure say in the next 14 AK market days he start to the work on this road. Yeah, from our mouth.
1: We want to say, Commissioner, you are trying, but your best is not enough. We want that drainage to be open, and this road should be included in the roads that you are going to work. Put it in the coming budget. In 2026 budget, put it there. The House of Assembly support you. We'll make sure that this road is fixed. And it's on a serious note, on important note, this is SOS, so that we can be able to save the lives and properties of Ogbogoro people.
2: Thank you.
1: So send our message to the executive governor, and we believe, we know what he can do.
2: Thank you.
1: On a serious note, that in 2 weeks or thereabout, we'll come back to this place, and we want to see something being done here. Thank
0: another member on top of the House Committee on Top Works, we name now Honorable Ophis Kabang, himself in don't call on the Commissioner for Work. Tell and say with immediate alacrity, start to work, oh, no speak English. When we come back in 2 weeks, once he say work, they gone for here.

0: as priority.
1: Yes.
0: So we must stand to ensure that this work is done as soon as possible.
2: Well, on to the matter, the commissioner on top works with him na Temple Nwafor himself in don't carry better assurance. Assure say yes, so say government they very, very committed and they go make sure say they fix this road with immediate alacrity. More yeah, from the commissioner.
3: I told them when I appeared at the assembly, I said this place, this road is not part of their scope or the scope of the ring road, but we have made proposal and because there's no budgetary provision for this particular one, but we have made proposal and I believe that it will be taken care of. Since I came, I have made proposal and also the executive governor at this one. Yeah, it's part of our duty as government to make sure that we build roads. So we have made that proposal and I believe that it will be looked into.
2: Our Tori Pesi Owelene is still report to come outside to say other members of the committee will be said themselves in follow visit this road, including Honorable Tekena Granville, Honorable Justice Emeji, Honorable Lulu Okwende, plus including Honorable Arnold Davis and Honorable Justina Emeji. Well, on top this morning, another Tori don't come outside, though. Well, as in Karima talks, two strong supporters of River State Governor Augustine Fubara, where themselves don't dump the governor, as themselves don't go join the camp and even pledge loyalty to the FCT minister, Nyesom Wike. Where these two of them, they say they include the before special advisor on top of political affairs, with name Darlington Oji, plus including Collins Onungu. Where both of them, they say they Karima to see them on top one picture and one video will come outside. We be see themselves in standby and even stand up for inside the FCT minister house. On top another story, we don't hear say 8 more solar street panel. We be saying at the Niger Delta Development Commission, now they arrange and make people for use and see road for night. They say they don't tiff farm more. People will not like better thing, don't go tiff farm for inside the 46th Avenue for old GRA. Well, no, forget say this case, nah, it don't mean say the solar street light where they don't tiff for inside that area. It don't reach 15 street light where they don't tiff for that area. No, forget say about 7 of them way be say still for inside that area about 2 weeks ago. They be tifam for inside that area by people we don't like better thing. Well, person where using on to kuru I say the matter when young with a Tori person well and Karima talk say yes. So say these people where they can't tip this solar light and then they come around 1 o'clock for midnight when everybody don't sleep, finish everywhere don't quiet. Now so then go carry out this their magumago act con the tip those solar street light carry and go where people no. Well, he don't call on police people who made themselves do something about the matter. Before they come, Kukuma thief all of them finish.

All right, so could people wear to work on South Burundi abroad, plus including sports and I don't learn for my domato. So, but before I knock another to make a small break, no go anywhere because I is

All right, so good people, now welcome back. On top of Bododi abroad, we don't yes, at least 12 people don't kick bucket and others, they still they look for them on top of the wildfire with shelter for inside southeastern Spain. Well, on top of the matter, they knock them and talk say 6 people don't wunjure already on top of the heat wave with the shelter for inside that country. Regional authorities themselves don't carry and talk say some people them say they find them inside their car as fire don't burn them already. And some of them, they even find them inside a house where we say themselves be no fear run come out for house before the fire reach them. Where about 150 firefighters now they don't arrange, make themselves follow, make sure say they quench that fire. And on top sport, run here say France, where themselves don't book their place on top of the 2026 FIFA World Cup semi-final after they don't beat Morocco like small children wake up school for late on top of the match will be end to zero.

0: Kataro. Well, they send a Kylian Mbappe, nine first score, the first goal for 60th minute, while Ousmane Dembele can score the second goal 6 minutes later. Well, this result, it means in Morocco, they don't they arrange their bag, we'll be say this morning, they go find themselves for inside their country, as in don't pack the Angongo, they go back their house from the 2026 World Cup. Well, France, they go come with to so that themselves if face person will go win between the match we go shell between Spain and Belgium. We'll be saying anybody will win between those two will come face France on Tuesday next week. And on top, Jolitin, man, we don't hear say American songstress Cardi B. Well, it be like Tori don't they come outside the waka kurukere say she na the date Nigerian goalkeeper Maduka Okoye. Well, this one come after video don't come outside. We didn't see the two of them. Just the whole hand, they laugh, they smile, they hit themselves on top of the Paris Fashion Week. Well, on top of this matter, so they said they can see two of them again for the balcony as themselves the discussion can exchange number, can they smile anyhow. Well, no forget say this one come after about 5 months after Cardi B don't end that relationship with her before boyfriend and their baby daddy we name na Stephon Diggs. All right, okay, people, na sorry to be on the Sakara Nakuna, no assault and what pepper inside. But if I come off for background, I give an auditory, we'll be carrying big head this morning. On top this morning, I don't tell you, say Nigerian President Bola Tinubu, we don't meet with security or guard them for presidential villa. Is how we River State, I don't tell you, say River State Governor Augustine Fubara, where you go present the 2026 money to River State House, where they make law today. On top of Bodudi abroad, I don't tell you, say 12 people don't kick bucket for inside Spain because of a heat wave. I don't talk sport, I don't tell you, say yes, so France, where themselves don't beat Morocco, waiting no good, as themselves don't move to the World Cup semi-finals. All right, so good people, I carry my time and say thank you as you listen to this story this morning. Me when I kuna this story this morning, my name, not just a sweet mouth. Country people, no forget, say dirty water, no fish stop plant, we won't grow. Una good morning on top this morning.
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Yes, of course, yesterday France beat Morocco by 2-0. To make sure say, yeah, them to don't carry, but they enter inside the semi-finals of the 2026 FIFA World Cup. And of course, for stay inside the Wimbledon, we don't get the finalists for inside the women's draw. I will get to ring concern athletics for inside with Niger this morning. Maybe this one given out this morning. My name, my testimony again, and I'll show back.

0: Today, I said the Badminton Federation of Nigeria, they don't receive a major boost to grassroots development of the game based on, say, they don't receive a donation of equipment by the Badminton Association of Japan under the Sports for Tomorrow initiative. Now, they say the presentation ceremony will be scheduled for inside Abuja. It can highlight the growing sporting partnership between Nigeria and Japan, and it attracts top dignitaries for inside a particular presentation for Abuja, including the Japanese ambassador to Nigeria, where they call Suzuki Hideo, the chairman for inside the National Sports Commission, where they call Shehu Diko, and the director general of the National Sports Commission, where they call Bukola Olopade, the president of Nigeria Olympic Committee, where they call Habu Gumel, and the director general of the National Institute of Sports, where they call Philip Shoaibu, and the senior special assistant to the president for grassroots sports development, where they call Anthony Adegboye. Now, the ambassador Suzuki of Japan can describe the donation as a symbol of enduring friendship between Nigeria and Japan. In can note to say the sports remains a powerful tool for promoting mutual understanding and international cooperation between Nigeria and Japan. Alright, Mokai Balikomoja Amu enter inside World Championships because 11 years after winning gold for inside the 2015 IPC World Championships for inside Qatar, Paralympic champion where they call Loretta Onye, she don't cry. You see, they never pay her that money where they promised her since 11 years ago. And they say the money reached 2 million naira cash reward. We say they supposed to award both her and her late coach, where they call Patrick Aneto, and by the former president for Nigeria, where they call Muhammadu Buhari. Now, remember, I said this Onye, she win gold for inside the F40 short put event with a throw of 7.72 meters for inside her first attempt. And her closest driver, now one woman where they call Lara Bars, we say she from Netherlands. She managed a best throw of 6.80 meters. We said a European record that time, but he almost finished a meter behind the Nigerian. And for inside January 2016, Okonya said during the presidential reception, we said they organized to honor people, we said they do well for inside Nigeria athletics. Okonya said Onye they featured for inside the official brochure, but she not received the reward we said they supposed to give her for her achievement, while other athletes and coaches for inside football, basketball, wrestling, scrabble, and powerlifting, we said they received cash prizes ranging from 500,000 naira to 2 million naira each. And for instance, on Facebook post yesterday, Onye Konde accused the former Minister of Youth and Sports, where they call Solomon Dalong, saying failed to redeem the pledge, we say, and been pledged to athletes during that time. Okay, but they enter inside Scotland this morning, telling us, say, the Director General for inside the National Sports Commission, where they call Bukola Olopade, non-toxic, believe was in Nigeria's para-athletes, their swimmers, judokas, say they go fit bring better surprise for inside the 2026 Commonwealth Games when go shell for inside Scotland. In on the talk, say they very confident, say the traditional medal-winning sports for inside Nigeria go always deliver. Now, remember, say Nigeria will compete for inside 10 sports with 74 athletes. We say don't travel enter inside Scotland for the game Wingo Shelley from July the 23rd to the 2nd for inside Glasgow. But right now, Aberdeen, they train as the preparations for the tournament is on the reach a very, very different stage. Right now, Mokai Bode enter inside Wimbledon. Waka telling us for inside the Wimbledon yesterday, Karolina Mukova, she saved a match point before she can come through an epic deciding set tiebreak to beat Coco Gauff and secure her first Wimbledon final against her fellow Czech Republic teammate, where they call Linda Noskova. Now, the two-time Grand Slam champion, where they call Coco Gauff, she come back from a 4-1 down for inside the match yesterday to try to make sure, say, she actually gets something out of the game, but things no go her way. As Mukova will be the 10th seed, she also missed her first match point, but she also makes sure say yes, so that one will stop her from going on to win the match 6-2, 1-6, 7-6. And with the say for inside Saturday will be tomorrow, and she will face Linda Noskova for inside the Wimbledon final for the 2026 tennis season. Right away from that, Mukai, but they enter inside North America, telling how things they be for inside the FIFA World Cup. Yesterday, Morocco and they chopped defeat for inside the hands of France. And in case you missed how things been be yesterday for inside that particular match, now so France take reach the semi-finals of the FIFA World Cup this year. Be this one.
1: Sifted out for Diaz. Retained by Rabiot, played in by Digne.
2: Steered away by Mazraoui.
1: Douay. Mbappe! Simply irrepressible! 12 of them in the knockout stage. Here's Dembele. Ousmane Dembele has hit the bottom corner. And France are heading to shoot or to fly it in. He played it square. Unahi beaten away by Manuel.
3: Lots of bodies in the way.
1: Has nicked it back, and he is swift. He's too swift for all of them. Bradley Bakla chose the word, Alan. Sophisticated. That is what the French team is. That's what so many of these players are. Here's a sophisticate Dembele, and there's Mateta, and Bono threw a leg behind it. France, Marshall. Yet one more semi-final. Yet one more gem of a goal from Kylian Mbappe.
0: Of course, as though France take out, but they enter inside the semi-finals of the FIFA World Cup after they beat Morocco yesterday by 2-0. Bibu has got a goal now, Kylian Mbappe. And of course, that man we call Ousmane Dembele. And that one come in say, anybody will win today match, and then they go face for inside the round of semi-finals. I remember say today, now Spain go face Belgium. I remember say Spain so far for inside this tournament, they never concede at least one goal. While but Belgium, they don't find a very, very good form at the right time of the FIFA World Cup. Alright, for staying inside FIFA matter for inside this morning, we're telling us say FIFA chief refereeing officer away the cop Pierluigi Collina and on the come out to come defend the independence of the World Cup match officials based on the controversies when Shelley between Argentina and Egypt for inside their round of sustained match. In the talk, we'll say even referees no go feel they influenced by anyone at all. Say even the FIFA president no guess say as he concerns referee in matter. This particular one in here now for inside yesterday for one interview we say FIFA been published for inside their site. In kind of talk, say all the allegations people they allegate about the integrity of referees, say the thing they're unacceptable, and say they expose the officials and their families to threats. All right, so we're going to enter inside the camp of England's Three Lions. With the their defender, they call McGay, say they go assess them today whether or not single day fits to play the match tomorrow against Norway for the quarterfinals. Now, remember, say the center back, him and get small hamstring issues based on, say, during that match, we say England carry 30 to beat Mexico for inside the Azteca Stadium. Meanwhile, they are say their right back, Rhys James, not return to full training, and they are saying they expected today in contention for inside the match when go Shelle tomorrow, but they are see Declan Rice in no train with the team because of say in the few small sickness. Meanwhile, they are say England defender where they call Jared Kwanza, they don't extend in 1 match ban to a 2 match ban for the rest can we be saying get inside the match when concern England and Mexico. Now remember saying at the 54th minute we be saying they've been sent them off based on saying foul one man where they call Jesus Galado. But based on how the disciplinary committee for inside FIFA don't chuka inside the matter, they don't call the thing a serious foul play. And that means say the automatic 1 game suspension we supposed to get, you don't make them 2. That means say if you go miss the match against Norway tomorrow, and if England beat Norway and enter inside the semi-finals, he's going to miss the semi-final match either against Argentina or Switzerland. All right, Mokai, but they enter inside club football matter because they are saying right now, Manchester United, they look for a potential naming rights deal for their new Old Trafford Stadium as part of their sanity, not vanity approach to the £2 billion stadium plans. Now, they are saying United's new stadium development chief executive, where they call Khalid Roach, and then confirm this one, though, for say the intention of unveiling the draft master plan for inside the wilder Old Trafford area. They estimate this particular project, it will create at least 48,000 jobs for inside Manchester and the UK and 15,000 new homes with a 100,000 capacity stadium to cover reach 350 yards from their current home for inside the land ABC Manchester United been acquired last month. Now, they asked for the first time, the plans don't highlight where the stadium, they will build the stadium. And they say that particular circus tent where we say the minority owner be unveiled. But they say during the official unveiling yesterday, you know, day for inside the plan again. All right, more going inside North London this morning. Telling us, Arsenal don't sign former Leeds goalkeeper where they call Elian Melier on a free transfer on a 2-year deal. They can put another option to extend that deal by a further year. Now, I remember, say, when this man they play for Leeds United, they play 215 times, and inside that 215 times, now 70 clean sheets in keep. And after the unveil him yesterday, in Condeyano, saying they go few ways to begin the win trophies with the biggest club for England, when be Arsenal. All right, now y'all go back break for Inside Sport Matter this morning. Remember, say later today for Inside 7 o'clock, we'll go Tandaya, giving her every win the shell for Inside the World of Sports. Me and the youngest one giving her this morning. My name, na testimony again. I'd agree to her, especially this morning.
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0: joy, no be small.
1: Oh yeah, now here we go, here we go. Why them not go there, auntie? When did they always listen to Flanger? We want Ubonga OAP. Good life, the spectacular. Oh my yakayaski, miti yaski, tukbaski, the pile. Isha Q. Say. Them not they use clear eye, they do wrong so. Now get the monotone and get the advantage. If you want to tori your lover,
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0: 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Nadia, you there? And Nadia, we serve we there with you. We'll be the maddest combo for the morning run show for Niger FM 92.7, Port Harcourt. And if you don't hear sports story by 8 o'clock, and that time for us to enter another important matter, another important time for the morning run show, will be the Onyoko meter time. Myself, I'd already take a position for Vanguard newspaper. From there, Daily Trust will also check that side. And Akas, I don't even need to ask you. We know where you
1: normally
0: are.
1: Normally, in a punch ID now.
0: Who won't catch you? Go quick catch you. You know, they sabi change things. It be like Ancient of Days. Who they will pursue you if he catch you? Because they know where you are. This Akas must pass this route today.
1: Nah, only for paper. If not be for paper, you don't get how you could take cash.
0: You take catch you. You get some people here for this. You know if you catch them.
1: Mbana.
0: They are so smooth and smart.
1: Yes.
0: Even to lie, if they lie, give you. If I go fee cash them, they don't already sell you collect change.
1: And it tells
0: yes,
1: you.
0: Some people, I guess, some people are so, I don't know how, they lie with, maybe people lie with confidence.
1: They lie with their full chest.
0: With confidence. You know, some people that are so smooth and smart.
1: And their conscience, not the judge them.
0: I don't understand.
1: See,
0: even people when they collect
1: lie,
0: money,
1: so
0: hold people money, show people money. Small money where I go owe you, If anytime I see you, my mind go do, fiam. Anytime, if I owe you, I see you. Anytime I see you, my mind go just do, well.
1: Some people know their talent.
0: Some people don't send you.
1: They just, they good in owing people.
0: And I go, even they go, for your friends, they go buy chicken, self, they chop, and they owe you.
1: And they get one particular word that they talk. Now maybe the first person when they go for this life.
0: After a federal government, after they go.
1: No, they go say Nigeria.
0: Nigeria, they owe.
1: Nigeria, not they owe.
0: Now, what?
1: Be small, what?
0: Some people, their mind, strong like khaki.
1: They back.
0: Not
1: different.
0: But no good, though. Because
1: bad behavior.
0: Who borrow, go still borrow tomorrow. Who borrow today, no pay. Tomorrow, you go still need to borrow. And you know, go get mind to come back to me. Say you won't borrow. If I borrow you the first time, you use my eyes, take stitch again. You know, if you get mine, come meet me now. So no close that door. Or no fall the ladder where you use climb up.
1: And no person will don't borrow. You don't borrow from everybody.
0: How?
1: No, nobody did day to borrow from again.
0: You see, who you want to go borrow
1: from?
0: You want
1: to start from top. Nobody agree borrow. Up.
0: No fall ladder where you use climb.
1: No fall the ladder.
0: Yes, sir.
1: All right. I then we punch. And
0: I go start with Vanguard newspaper this morning.
1: I don't say you won't start with that cancer story.
0: No, the first, make sure that the biggest story, you know, say for online, because now online we they check the headlines. Now, if you open this newspaper website, them you go see a story where get like the biggest picture for their page. You go see the story. So the story where get maybe they say the picture not a big pass. And the writing, now in big pass for Vanguard this morning, now this cancer story. Yes, it's a police raided my house 3 times. Are they me papa? Now in they cry. The papa of that DG, where say they claim me saying be the DG of the country. Are they me? Where they said in going to hiding. Remember, I said we hear story, say they arrest him, papa. In papa, now don't come at all. Say they raid in house 3 times. Three good times. Now they come raid my house. The father of Adeyemi, they cry. Pa Adetunji Adeni, the father of Adeyemi, will be say na him be the DG of this council. Come they talk, say police people raid in house 3 times in 2 days. So they even destroy some of his property. They seize his phone. Can't even arrest him. Why did they find him Pekin? Say, waiting in do them. Where they go treat her like that? No be sumo. On Monday, some security personnel being stormed enter the compound of the man for inside of Bomosho for Oshun State. They come arrest there Adeyemi Papa alongside another of his family friend. We just come visit the Papa. Now they come arrest and join. All right, that headline there for Vanguard newspaper this morning.
1: That's so it's supposed to be.
0: Question.
1: That's so it's supposed to be.
0: They arrest me for a full grown man.
1: That's so it's supposed to be.
0: An adult.
1: My pikin get case and a adult.
0: Adult. No, be saying a small pikin.
1: When I come, you know, not see him.
0: You can't they hold me.
1: You know, go tell us to make a report come the police headquarter or police station.
0: Unless when I get evidence, say, me and Nana do the business or we connive together. You know, you get evidence saying that me and Nana connive together, do anything we need to do.
1: We could learn to do things right anyway. They say reaction, people don't they talk on top when they be say the defense minister Christopher Musa can't talk of how much be the minimum wage or minimum salary of our Nigerian army soldiers them. People don't talk. They say the money when they be say our army them, the soldiers them, they get the every month. Wage, the minimum monthly salary. Minimum monthly salary is 100,000 naira.
0: Okay, now be the low. Okay, the lowest.
1: The lowest minimum monthly salary na 100,000 naira. In fact, one person there when he be saying a veteran on top of army matter, he can't describe say this kind of matter, you know, makes sense at all. What they go to pay our Nigerian army? They accuse our President Bola Tinubu say he don't fail to implement a salary increment when he be saying promise. Nearly 4 months ago, now I promise we increase the salary of our Nigerian army. Then, this will come as President Bola Tinubu on Thursday evening with me yesterday in Shapaliko hold a security meeting for his presidential villa for Abuja, comprising the entire military command, intelligence, leadership, and top security advisors, them, including special advisor on top of Homeland Security, Major General Adeyinka, NTFD for their retired. We visit their appoint for the month of May. One retired soldier can't talk when he be say his name na Abdul Isiak. Now I can't talk. He said this current money when he be say they pay army so the minimum salary so he said he can't even help for the cost of living of Nigeria soldiers. Then I waiting can't talk.
0: But for the kind of risk that they take,
1: he said it is not enough at all. What is 100,000? With the current situation of the country, it can't even get anywhere at all. They should do better. If they pay more, they would put more effort into what they are doing than what they can talk. See, that 100,000, you know, get ginger in any way to ginger our Nigerian army to do their work very well.
0: All right, I did for Vanguard newspaper. This is for Vanguard this morning. Another headline when they say, not be small kasala for MPO, mayhem. As NPA, tank farm owners, police, LASMA, then lock down Oshodi, Apapa Expressway. This is Oshodi road for Lagos State. They said they lock them down. Yesterday, the thing can't cause serious kasala for that Oshodi, Apapa Expressway. NPA plus police plus LASMA and tank the owners of the tank farm. They say all of them combined. Say now they basically say they these different agencies where they're in charge of this, they no coordinate themselves at all, and they just neglect the area. The thing can cause serious this thing wahala for inside Oshodi Apapa Expressway yesterday. Will be a very major road to our seaports.
1: Okay.
0: What the busiest seaport for Nigeria? That road now you go pass. Say the area just the anyhow yaga yaga, and they say see the worst traffic we had ever witnessed in a long time. Now it happened for inside Oshodi Apapa Expressway yesterday. They say everywhere block container truck just work quick carry container. Now your full road like this. No be small, serious hold up. We hold them yesterday. No be small. They say the hold up even come cripple. You know hold up we hold set. Even come affect my two beggar area. Maybe the other places where people fit still pass. Hold up we hold to the point. Say even those other area too can still block. I say the thing they because of say they pack trucks for road. Yes.
1: Before like, Tinkan. Tinkan Island.
0: They park truck for road, reckless driving. They go, they pass truck for they can make the road come everywhere block. Now you make the call, they talk, say MPA, all these agencies, now all of them, they involved for this area. So now then they blame as the thing called serious hold up yesterday.
1: Okay, and you go affect businesses. They say if I to people that they clap and on top of this establishment of a state police. They say it done the gain new momentum on Thursday as senior government officials them, governors, lawmakers them, security expert them, and international stakeholders them. They don't gather together for instance Abuja to converse on top of a comprehensive overhauling of Nigeria policing architecture. They the country insecurity don't worse. They call the demand on the decentralized security state system. We go back a strong legal safeguard and also may they also try to fund police very well and also community said may they participate on top of security matter and improve intelligence gathering. Then I will see the talk on top of the meeting. Say security, this state police, so they say everybody safe.

0: Then be the wife of Inspector Obodo, where they say police convoy kill him last week Sunday for Enugu. Yes. They say when you hear the voice as woman they talk, say, even if your mind strong like Okute, you go cry. You know, because she say her husband just died careless death. This man, a person who don't go school up to PhD, come they serve as inspector of police in operations department for Enugu State Police Command before he can die. And say, he say death, they so painful. And the woman called the talk, say, the first man death. And come even they talk everything will happen before the man can die. So, say, as the man they come up for house, the man tell him bye-bye yo, to she and her three children, you know, and we see the nursery school. And come tell her, say, my wife, come escort me, go bus stop. Say she even follow and go bus stop. Come tell and say bye bye yo. Say as soon they go reach the bus stop, because I'm going come make her buy snacks, give you so that I go give my children. After that one, he can't still escort and reach where he can't enter bus to go in where in the walk for one hotel where they for independence layers. We no go. Say after that one now, say the next way she hear be say, my husband don't die. Person where I escort come off for house for money, just like that. Die like that. The last thing when you tell him be say, take very good care of yourself and our children. Come with me, bye bye. Now be the last thing when my husband tell me. Say, I don't even know. Say now the last thing when I go here for my husband. They say when the woman they talk, even if your mind is strong, TSF go come out for your eye. It is so sad. For you no go now this one happen. So see the man now.
1: So that convoy now killed the man. Which convoy?
0: Police convoy now.
1: Police convoy. Where would they drive wah-wah-wah?
0: Anyways, I don't know how the accident take happen, we'll go find out how it take happen. But this one, I just the woman, the talk where she talk after the interview, after the death of her husband.
1: This matter about police convoy, I think there should be a well-structured way. Not be say the road is meant for everybody. They not make the road only for police or for all these our personalities them. So when you do your convoy, if you realize say the road tight, there's how to just, because we know, even if I they drive, a guy do I go see convoy from my back. If my front not clear, you don't get I go take give on a chance.
0: Okay.
1: You understand? But most of them, when they come with their convoy, they go on by force you. And then not say your own side for the right side not clear. They won't by force you. They don't carry one kind koboku or carry one kind fat hose with a hole for their hand. They won't carry until flog a citizen of a country. And the road way beside the driver top so that they collect tax for my money for my hand till they face the road for all of us.
0: According to the story, once they come. If you not get mind, you feel panic.
1: Even at times, the driver, when they drive the motor, go come, they wave the motor.
0: Yes.
1: You want to start hit your own motor. Because you carry siren for front of your in-laws.
0: Panic. You feel panic.
1: Panic. That is the word. Panic.
0: Cause panic. According to eyewitness, they say the man, they go walk, as just like his wife talk, and I tell him bye-bye. He enter bus, commercial bus. When I see they try come down from the bus, where you enter, now they say, according to eyewitness, now the police come, one of the motor come Nakam. I say, Nakam, say they even leave, they say they never stop.
1: They don't stop.
0: Say they no stop. I say, he knock, according to the story, eyewitness, say the convoy knock him down, continue to the drive. Say they even they drag him body, as they knock and they constantly they drag him body, they move. Anyways, police for inside Enugu State been talked, say then they investigate the death of that man. But the court they deny say na police convoy neither involved. But say that they do investigation to get more information on top of the matter.
1: Investigation for how long? When this thing happened?
0: No, I think 2 days ago, 3 days ago.
1: Okay, 2-3 days ago. People they say and they say, according to eyewitness for there. All right, stay for inside police matter for here. You guys on this one not they like at all, because they are the oppressors for the road. Now, so one person, the guy said, I'm evil police. I don't have been a police anyway, but he carry one illos. He carry one.
0: Maybe then they escort.
1: Wait, no, now only himself who.
0: Okay, he never carry anybody.
1: He carry one, he carry illos. Illos with the carry light for top. He can't carry one woman for front. At the drive. So I won't turn, enter the other side of the road. Himself say, I don't face him the tunnel. Because of say, carry illos. If he say, for your stop around, make it pass first. I use my own. I do my right. I pass.

0: In condola, say you won't come jam my motor. Now I say triumph. No, I tell her, I say triumph. Because they won't slow down. You know, tell them won't threaten me. Like say, I say, you know, well, oh, if you know what you go to good for you, just drive your motor to go. If not, what you go see now, you're not gonna like them. You understand? For inside the same filling station too, the dog won't come oppress me for filling station. I'm ugly. That time I be say fuel is scarce.
1: They won't.
0: I won't buy fuel. They push my gallon. Come on, say me. That's how you talk to me. I go understand with you.
1: Okay.
0: Not call oppress me. They throw away my gallon. Now I throw away the police. Their gallon too. I said, what kind of nonsense is that? The oga for the motor. Not be small. Rakisu.
1: On a rack on a.
0: We rack now. I say all die now die. Make another die for my rights. The oga for the way they carry for the jeep. Now I con now person when they know me now my fan. Because they call my name say I don't even know myself. I don't know one because I'm a bad character. He say Akas is okay. It's okay. Now I got the one. So you know my name.
1: And
0: I escort.
1: Say.
0: Na escort now. Because the police officer. He won't call a press person for a side filling station. Because you carry convoy come. Just you get how you go talk to me say okay. I'm gonna buy first. I go respect your uniform with the go operation. But he throw away my gallon.
1: That's waiting now.
0: You understand? And if you know how many people would they oppress like that for this country.
1: They say respect is reciprocal.
0: You know they do that now because we all they pay tax. Now my tax they think they pay salary self.
1: Flood claimed the life of commercial Okada for inside Delta State. A very sad one. They say one Okada where they carry passengers them, he don't die after flood sweep them. No be small water carry him for Agbo. For inside the Delta State. Now this one happened. Very sad. What I get power.
0: But you don't get enemy.
1: You get power, but you don't get enemy.
0: Then get one for you. They say police don't seize a 24 moto because they carry fake number plates and tinted glass.
1: Very good.
0: For inside Jigawa State. Police don't seize 24 vehicles over fake number plates and tinted glass for inside Jigawa State. Punch Nankara this morning.
1: Okay, the last headline for Vanguard here. Why APC government want to hold El-Rufai until after 2027 election? It's another plan. They won't hold El-Rufai until election finish. ADC, they throw that accuse to with federal government. ADC, they accuse APC and say they no finish. They keep Ogadna's El-Rufai for custody so that they go make opposition they weak ahead of 2027 general election. The National Publicity Secretary, Bolaji Abdullahi, now throw this allegation during interview when he do with the Tory people yesterday. That now waiting the ADC they talk. That headline there for Vanguard. From Vanguard that they enter Daily Trust.
0: One person who I respect for this country, now our former president.
1: Which one?
0: Dr. Goodluck.
1: Ebele.
0: Jonathan. Yes. I respect that man so much. That man is a man of peace. You don't be saying anything when it won't happen, make it happen. Anything when it's supposed to be, make it be.
1: What's gonna be, it's gonna be.
0: See, in fact, I doff cap for that, our former president. I salute him, sir. Two Niger Delta University students, they don't arrest them. After court is killed undergraduates for inside them, Bayelsa. The Bayelsa State Police Commando don't arrest two suspected courtists because of the killing of one student of a Niger Delta University for Amasoma. During one suspected court clash, university happened for a southern Ijaw local government area. The commando, also commons and contoco, say the suspect they catch them while allegedly mobilizing to retaliate the death of their suspected member of their gang will be see the kill for the attack. So they say they kill their member, they call say, oh, as they kill our member, so we go back, go kill their member. Now from there, police they catch them. It just be like a person when he be say join court for the first day. Now that day will start. Person we call join court for the first day.
1: Now there a problem.
0: That day, now it will start. Now if the court will join, start a war. He never enjoyed the courtism. But police don't catch them because they won't go retaliate on top of the death of their own member where the other court gang he kill.
1: I see they ask this question. Waiting be the enjoyment, Seth? What can be the benefit of courtism?
0: And this one with the kiss on a 20-year-old boy, Ebube Jonathan, 200-level management science students.
1: Where they send school.
0: Where they send go school. They don't pay school fees for school.
1: Undergraduate, now this one. Just go like that.
0: Now
1: that
0: 2 o'clock for on Tuesday afternoon.
1: 20-year-old boy.
0: And they kill him. 20-year-old boy.
1: Undergraduate.
0: Undergraduate.
1: Wasting life.
0: 200-level.
1: Because of waiting. I want to belong. I would then for Daily Trust here. Yeah? Governors of Zamfara State, Governor Dauda Lawal. He gets on to when he talk here with the Daily Trust. I reject 300 million naira ransom. According to Ram, he said when in 2019, they've been kidnapping brothers. Said the kidnappers can reach out to her and say, bros, you go pay 300 million to release your brothers. Now you can look and say, if you give them this money, meaning say in the encourage them. In the also they fund their business. And in the encourage them, you go even give them more boldness to continue to the kidnap. Now you tell the kidnapper, say, if you not like you wanna kill them. And then they bring 1 naira to pay for ransom for my brothers. I call it away to the governor, they talk. Say later, after 3 months, that the kidnappers by themselves look and say a bad market called releasing brothers. Say no pay them 1 naira. Until they say no, they pay them. In Tokamo, and when they for one town hall conference for Abuja, now there way also they call say go good, may we government, may them do sharp for the state police. Say now one of the ways where they go take tackle insecurity. That I'm waiting governor of Zamfara State talk.
0: All right, stay for punch. They say the United States Department of Homeland Security, they don't announce plan to deport at least 124 Nigerians then, where their name they among a list of what they describe as the worst of the worst criminal people that they do put up for a crime matter for the country. They say 124 Nigerians them, now their name they for the list of people them who they go deport from USA.
1: All right, and for social media, some of the faces and names they should be share them. Yes, share I see, yes, I, no, not all.
0: Okay, some of the faces, some of the
1: people, some of the men them where they post for social media of the people where they deport come back. Some different offenses. So 419, yahoo, sexual assault, crime, thievery. I see some of the their faces for social media. Good morning.
0: You know any of them?
1: I don't know any of them.
0: Okay.
1: I don't know any of them. Katsina elders demand unconditional release of Bashir Kofi. I want to ask, because as those people come back now, did they come to serve sentence or did they come enter to continue their life here?
0: No. Continue their life.
1: So how they will take monitor their movement? So add to the one way with the battle.
0: Even people like that, when they deport come the full Nigeria, yes. People that they deport come from US like that. So they're full, they even was past people they when they deport. They are still living with us.
1: Katsina elders, they demand for the unconditional release of Bashir Kofi. That headline there for Daily Trust.
0: All right, they say cooking gas. The price is still remain for high. It never come down. Despite say supply have not improved on top gas matter, but still the price of cooking gas, they say it never shake body at all. You never think of to even come down to even dumbbell small. Say it's still there for high level. They say consumers across the country, they say they pay between 1,300 and 1,650 per liter for cooking gas. The same fact that the thing be rise as high as 2.5 in some locations from the month of June before the minister come put eye on top of the matter. Then I will take punch also carry here this morning. I think I get one more to go for inside punch.
1: More than 50 days after families of those school children were then kidnapped for Oyo and for Bruno still they wait for their children.
0: More than 50 days. Police don't rescue INEC official and others on top one attack will be say be happen for size and for the state bandit now attack them. The Zamfara State Police Commando dot talk say for the Don Chapali feel poor Sansan on top the gari of one coordinated attack by bandit for inside Gumi, Talata, Mafara and the Gasu local government area for inside the state. They can rescue one staff of INEC who they be kidnapped and other captives why did they recover hundreds of melu what they collect from their hand. Then I wanted the command doctor person talk for inside punch here this morning.
1: Court don't send before CCT chairman to Kuje prison. That headline is there for Daily Trust newspaper. Court sends the CCT, former CCT chairman. High Court will sit down for Abuja for Meitama. Don't hold down former chairman of Kodok, this Code of Conduct Bureau, Code of Conduct Tribunal. In name Adanladi Omar, they don't send and go Kuje prison. They remand them after EFCC been sample and more four count charge. Now been there on top of his head. Take up say they say in take advantage of his position as the chairman of a Code of Conduct Tribunal. Say in 2021, he used his wife bank account collect 5.5 million from one contractor where he been hired to paint to paint the headquarters of the tribunal CCT for Abuja. He using wife account take Colombia the money. They can see through another act. Say he still using wife account again collect 6 million from another contractor where handle this digital digitalization of the records for CCT. They no see anything we use and do. Say using well. So all these accounts can charges 90 on top in head. Right now they don't send us go Kuje prison. Mean go there, go rest some more.
0: For small money, 6 million, 5 million, that'd be 11 million.
1: Now government money. Nothing so much for government.
0: No, what I mean, BC, for a person. This now money where you be saying for you allow the work go on.
1: Yeah.
0: You get the kind of money you not go to TIFO to collect what not belongs to you, but you get the kind of money where they go say you collect. Even your family member go to clap for you. You understand? If you talk about 20 billion. So even though you go Kuje prison, self.
1: So you can say this person get mine.
0: All right, I don't much break too. So now time to react for the headline. Your headline of interest this morning. Call us for 0902-6090927. WhatsApp 0704-499-4927.
1: Okay, I'm going to check our phone line. Niger FM, who there with phone line? Good morning.
0: And good morning.
2: I salute you again. I give people to what they don't
0: know. Oh, welcome, Give Tucci.
2: I want to come for that police car going again. You see those people there, man. They are driving over here.
0: Wow.
2: I wonder for we are witness where they use that their roof where they use that like thing. Plug one bus driver for ice. And that bus driver is on blindness today. Even my for this man, he that one for come.
0: Okay.
1: All right, thank you, one
0: thank you so much.
1: Lani Yanaka's good morning.
0: Morning.
1: Based on this soldiers their salary, make the soldiers stop to the extort money from general public and also show respect to the citizens first so that we go fit sympathize with them about their salary. For this country, the only convoy where we obey, okay, for the country where in the that's for South Africa, now Zek, he said the only convoy where they obey for South Africa now ambulance.
0: Okay.
1: Say even president convoy go wait for car to clear, give the road to pass.
0: Yes, ma'am.
1: Say the only convoy where they obey for South Africa. Now say they na ambulance, say na emergency case. That na waiting Ozek send give us here for WhatsApp.
0: Thank you, Ozek.
1: Okay, see for inside WhatsApp. Make we check phone line first.
0: Okay.
1: Hello.
0: Yeah, Tima, good morning. Yeah, Timan.
1: I there with you, Timan. Go ahead.
3: The two of us, ten don't get to this life. And this is past like 10,000 pesos soon. I don't have the two of us. All questions. I don't have the answers. I want to ask. I want to go with.
1: The call no clear.
0: We not. He say he won't ask us question, but we not hear question. Your question very well. So I better try to call us back. Moko hear properly from you. Hello. Good morning. Hello.
1: You bless you. This thing not from, you should say, no, be from our end here.
0: Make it, well, somebody call us a cleaner.
1: I'll be here. Okay, what? So,
0: wait, my go here. Wait, my go here. Network go feed.
1: Okay.
4: Good morning, landlady. Good morning. No.
1: Good morning.
4: Alex,
1: good morning.
4: Your brother Alex Fast Food, they call from New Road, Brooklyn. Bruburu one about the Apapa Seaport for MP for Lagos.
0: Mm.
4: Where the place they blow, they jam pack. For me, I will blame the federal government too. Because last time when I checked that Apapa port, the place don't they congested well, well. All the whole ship where they come for this Nigeria and Lagos Seaport. Why they know they carry some of them come this our place for Port Harcourt, Tone, MPA, Port Harcourt branch. As I talk to you, over 1 month now, some of people they are no work. Ship step, we just come once in a 1 month. Eh? They just carry everything, go food for Lagos. Why the place don't go jam pack? So when they just try to they ship some of them, at least we get a worry Seaport. The place that they function well, they don't carry all good condensed. Now, the place they condensed. So, I've been made they try to ship some of them come Port Harcourt. So, I will see what they work. Thank you, now your brother Alex Fast Food.
0: Thank you, Alex Fast Food.
1: All right, the presidency, they fight insecurity with soldiers. We know if we afford 3 square meals a day because of their monthly salary, cannot even take care of their needs.
0: Mm.
1: Divide 100,000 into 31 days. That's 3,250 naira. How much food will soldier go eat in a day? Come feeding wife, feeding children, feeding family. Why most people they buy? Why most people buy 5,000 worth of food for their dog to eat? And now it not even reach for soldiers to eat. How they won't take this strong for this security work? What they do? The government of Nigeria is fighting without food. Drone, no intelligence. Our leaders, they get good talent, which is political witch hunting.
0: Mm.
1: And the corruption system of Nigerian democracy. Masio Inichia saving. Now, I send this message for inside WhatsApp here. We'll hear from Chief Warimoko.
5: Landlady, good morning.
1: Good morning.
5: How are you?
1: We thank God.
5: Landlady, I don't like this your question. This one. He said, when did they get his head cold? You don't go do. I can't go do because. They kidnap Akams before. He don't stay with them for some days. So when they kidnap him, he go stay with them for some days. So he go to see the enjoyment when they join. When did they join here? ask me. Which enjoyment, which benefit did they get for cult, my dear sister? Ask me. Eh? That why? People just like this man should not be that said
0: Nawa.
5: People just get up, carry God, begin to kill people, say that they be called. Ha Abba Nigeria. Nigeria will draw with day. Which way we go? I love my fatherland. Yeah, Nigeria. Thank you very much, Dad. I met you. I remember calling from Africa.
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0: Kakas Baba, good morning. Ebola Debi, good morning. My name is Kaja Sylvester. They made this voice mail from Port Harcourt here. Akas, that area of my interest, that police inspector went there for accident for Enugu State. May he so rest in peace. I know him very well. Yes, it's a PhD, order. Yes, all of us talk for first degree, but he continue. He's somebody who have ambition for school. Yes. We were together in Enugu State 2019. Between May and June, we were together in Enugu State.
1: Hi.
0: Then his name is Inspector Paul. Inspector Paul, yes. Maybe he don't see him for spirit, say, if they go. And be all those things. His spirit not even be good that day. He just make it, just make his wife happy. Make him make his children happy. But death took him away. Maybe that comfort, maybe, you know, I don't know how to put it. Maybe they don't use that word to, you know, tell the world say, now see the kina. Maybe if he don't die since. But who knows? But it's only God that will judge. It's only God that will judge. When they forward the thing, we are even together in the same platform. When they forward the thing to us, that was 3 days ago. Before the, yes, 3 days ago. Not be small thing. All of all the thing touch all of us. May so rest in peace. I am Sylvester from Port Harcourt.
2: Thank you, Sylvester.
1: Hi.
2: Amma.
1: It is so painful. Really painful.
3: Because I'm ready, good morning, and greet you especially this morning.
2: Good morning.
3: About that 20-year-old boy killed by a lesbian cultist, it's so sad. I don't know why the young ones these days don't think about what they can be, how they can be better off in the future, other than being the bum who you be. It's crazy. Then again, that secondary school we did for slaughter is a breeding ground for potential dangerous cultists or societal terrorists. Because most of those guys, I can tell you for a fact, all of them belong, who you be, this and that, that's what they're doing there. And in the near future, they become political thugs, and thugs in return, politicians in return, pay them back for thuggery by putting them in police or army in the name of slaughter. This is so crazy. I've been a victim of this in the past, and my sister recently has been a victim of this. But Papa should do something about this breeding of cultists in secondary schools, because it's going to be worse off in the coming days. Thank you.
1: Thank you.
4: Diplomatic Akas Baba, the radio governor, and capacity Honorable Alija, I greet you this morning.
1: Good morning.
4: This is Honorable Salmon Solomon. Thank God it's Friday. Happy weekend in advance. Let me quickly put smart in my own headline of interest. That one will say this man, where they go catching papa, where the lawyer see the reading house. But by Nigerian law, when a person commit offense, they don't arrest by proxy. It's the man they are looking for. Why are they catching his father? This is unlawful by the security agencies. We know we don't arrest people on proxy. Then they now arrested his father to do what? This is very wrong of them. As for this police and army, whatever, their welfare, we know that Nigeria security, they are underpaid. So the one way the chief of staff say from 40 something thousand to 100,000 is very poor. If Nigeria want to do the right thing, our security will be paid well, their insurance, their welfare, housing, and their retirement, everything will be good. Look at America, China, and England. So look at how they are being paid. When you pay them well, you get something well. I can't ask for the one we say this siren, most of our security people they use. They forget saying that that's fair's money that they use safe. So if they do the right thing, we'll get the right thing. I remember Honorable Samuel Solomon. Thank you.
1: Thank you, Honorable.
2: All right.
1: The last voice note with that for what? So we'll go match break here on top on your commuter time today. Till we meet again
2: on Monday.
1: Newspaper update on Monday.
2: Okay, so but sharply make an accurate disinformate. You know, like I tell you, and I go tell you, they know they use only one tap, the fresh water, for life now, because they will not say the economy self they smile at us. That's now why you need to learn something new, join what you know already. So Winners Chapel for Orazi, for inside Orazi bus stop Port Harcourt, the Dodge join body together with a Safe Life International Oil and Gas Technology. 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The time. Now 8 o'clock for inside morning. 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

0: 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Nadia, we still there, and we don't finish with the Oyoko meter. All right, next week we will meet again by Monday on Top Newspaper Update. Right now, 60 minutes, it don't pass 9 o'clock. Today, now Friday, July 10, 2026. In case you don't know my name, Able landlady, and right about now, we want to hear from Lot Size Global, and I did hear with Walter. Walter, long time.
1: Wow, long time.
0: Just go fresh.
1: Not good.
0: You got it fresh.
1: Not good.
0: You try cut soap for us. Maybe fresh like you.
1: No problem.
0: what you don't up to since now? You don't say we see your face for
1: yeah, it's our business now. You know, man must hustle. Abi, you know, yeah, so at least to keep soul and body together.
0: And I tell you, and the most important thing they say, make our hustle bring fruits.
1: Absolutely.
0: May you get results.
1: Very correct.
0: One way bad, now say, person go also finish. Nothing to show for it.
1: You know, makes
0: not
1: sense.
0: Not for us, not for our boys.
1: It's not making money, no, they make sense.
0: It's not making sense. All right, and I know for you to come here, you came to talk about money, man.
1: Absolutely. I didn't tell you.
0: Come on, sir. Yeah. All right, no, talk about Lot Size Global. For some persons, now the very first time that they hear Lot Size Global.
1: Okay.
0: So they need to give them background information on what they all about.
1: Okay, thank you very much. I greet everyone. Lot Size Global na company when they into training, where they train people on how to trade in the financial markets.
0: Mm.
1: Yes, that financial market na forex market and cryptocurrency market.
0: Okay.
1: So they train people on how to actually trade and be profitable. But that is what Lot Size is all about. And we still get what they call digital asset management. But we think bring us come here now to show now how we're going to see they make money from the forex market without stress. You know, things don't change now. So with the help of AI, you can now be making money without even having to learn on how to trade in this market. So we want to come here to tell you now, say, if you make money from this market without even learning how to trade, but just plug and play and you're going to make money, they go.
0: Okay. So, and I get a training where they come up very soon.
1: Yes.
0: Now, make we talk about this training now, this opportunity one I want to give people.
1: Okay.
0: How we go take a benefit anybody where we will be part of this training, this on a community of traders.
1: Okay, thank you very much. Lot Size now a community, more like a community of traders.
0: Okay.
1: So with the opportunity we will get now, when they happen tomorrow, now to show people, say this time around, you don't even need to know how to trade for you to make money for the forex markets. With the help of AI and with our expert traders, you can actually connect to our account, more like they call them saying a copy trade. You know, when I mean copy trade, if I did trade and I connect your account to my own, as I did make money, you go they make money.
0: Okay.
1: As I lose, you go lose. But the best thing when they will say this opportunity will bring now very, very easy opportunity will help you to make money Monday to Friday without having to lift your finger. You don't need to know how to trade, you don't need to know how to analyze the markets. Even old man for house, if you connect to our system and they make money every single day. Because our experts don't do this market for a very long time. With the help of AI and human analysis behind it, all they need to do is for you to just connect to the system. As then they make money from there, you will they make money. That is a simple opportunity. We could let people know, say, with this opportunity, if you grow that your small capital to big capital.
0: Okay, so when this training they hold?
1: Okay, now tomorrow for Fonte House, number one, Temple, Ejeku Close, behind request filling station artillery.
0: Who they qualify to come?
1: Okay, anybody when we say you won't make extra source of income.
0: Mm.
1: Even if you they work for a company, you know, or you they self-employed though, you won't make extra source of income, not just in naira, but in dollars. Because what you're talking about forest now, dollars. So if you won't make extra source of income or increase maybe your income stream, you know, this opportunity now for you. And might shock you, the smallest amount if you start this business now, 15,000 naira.
0: Okay.
1: So you don't go say, I don't get money. With 15,000, we'll get you connected to this system. We're going to help you to grow, make your money.
0: But you know, said that they pay on a 15,000.
1: No. I know they collect anybody money.
0: For the training.
1: And I just to show you how this your money will help you.
0: Okay.
1: You know, to they make something every day. Whether some people get 1 million, 2 million, they don't even know what they want to take that money do.
0: Mm.
1: They don't know how to increase them. But with this opportunity, if you just connect that money, good, they generate money every day for you. And that is just a simple thing. The risks when they this business are very, very minimal. You know, like other systems, when we say you go put money, before you know what's happening, you don't lose your money.
0: Swallow your money.
1: No. But with this one, you know, the risk is very minimal. For the past a year plus now, the highest loss now 0.86%, which is not even up to 1%. So if this kind of business is something you go do, you will just leave knowing say your money they save.
0: Okay. So and you said the training they happen tomorrow.
1: Yes.
0: And anybody where they're interested will be adult fee attend, right?
1: Yes, exactly.
0: You don't get any certificate you need to
1: give. In as much as you day 18 years and above, okay. And you get valid ID card.
0: Okay.
1: And you get smartphone. Finish.
0: That's all you need.
1: That is all you need.
0: Okay. The training is tomorrow.
1: The training is tomorrow at Fonte House, number one temple, Ejeku Close, behind Request Filling Station, First Artillery. If they come from Rumola, now First Artillery. But if they come from Rumokruchi, now Second Artillery.
0: You don't already talk saying a free training. So
1: yes.
0: They don't go pay money.
1: They don't go
0: but
1: pay money.
0: But they get anything where they go do for them to be part of the training?
1: To be part of the training, just send yes. You know, whether as a text message or WhatsApp message, okay. Send them to 080-980-53568. Send yes as text message or WhatsApp message to 080-980-53568.
0: Now, it gets a person where they listen to you and not be their first time when they don't hear about trading.
1: Yes.
0: Online trading, cryptocurrency.
1: Yes.
0: Because some people, once you even mention them, fear, don't they catch them?
1: Exactly.
0: Because they don't hear of some kind of 419 and fraud where they are associated. In short, recently, I think for Delta State, police PRO been give one information where they say they arrested some fake traders for cryptocurrency and the rest of them.
1: Yeah, this one are forest. I'm going to talk about crypto here.
0: Okay. The question I just want to ask, we don't see some cases where we say, so they say don't put fear. People, but some of them say they look and say, nah, no be legit something.
1: Yes.
0: So I don't know if you will fit clear.
1: Okay,
0: that, clear
1: yes, that is when you if they talk about what it make us unique for this opportunity. Yes.
0: Yeah.
1: Now, one thing you should know, we say before you trade on forex market, you must trade with a regulated broker.
0: Okay.
1: The broker must be regulated, just like the way the banks are regulated.
0: Okay.
1: Some brokers know they regulated, they will just enter, they will carry people money go. But this one, now we're dealing with international broker.
0: Okay.
1: When they regulated and licensed in Mauritius and South Africa.
0: Okay.
1: Because another place now you go see good regulated brokers when you go feed they trade with.
0: Okay.
1: Now, another thing, you say this broker, they are insured by Lloyds of London with a tune of $1 million for every account. So your money, they save.
0: Okay.
1: Another thing, when they unique
0: tips, about loss size global.
1: Yes, unique about this opportunity, we say the highest loss we don't encounter for the past 1 year plus now is 0.86%. So if you may say they trade with $100, now wait till they don't lose for that $100 now 86 cents. So you still get so the risk they very minimal, and your capital is insured. Over 1 million people are connected to this, our copy trade system.
0: Okay.
1: If I show you now, people when they connected, you know, it was, if people when they connected, they over 1 million. So why you say people go, they fear for that kind of thing?
0: Okay.
1: This, we don't do business. We don't do business for over many years now. So there's nothing to fear.
0: Okay. And also, nobody say they give person your money to hold.
1: No.
0: Just to teach you how to trade.
1: Yeah, your money day with you. You know, if you are very, your money day in your phone, your money day with
0: your
1: you.
0: Account.
1: Nobody, your money day account. Nobody, I don't get access to your account.
0: Okay.
1: No, you go to Siam. Anytime you want to withdraw your money or you withdraw your profit, if you take and come out.
0: Okay. All right. I go ask that question just to, because some persons when they listen, they fit get that fear for mine. Say, I beg go. So that's now why I need you to clarify that matter. So you said the trade they hold tomorrow.
1: The training
0: they hold tomorrow.
1: Yes.
0: So when they come tomorrow, I go show them how the system they work.
1: Exactly.
0: All right.
1: Exactly.
0: Okay.
1: Just now, our Fonte House number one temple Ejeku Close behind Request Filling Station at Tilari. So you know, just to send yes as a text message or WhatsApp message to 080-980-53568 and our Obonga admin go attend to you.
0: Okay, I go use woman voice because this is the voice we use now, man. You know, the woman voice get extra.
1: Hey, I didn't tell you.
0: Woman voice get extra seasoning.
1: Yes.
0: So make I use my own voice too.
1: Go ahead.
0: If you want to be part of the training, way lot size global, they hold tomorrow. Time, you never talk time.
1: Okay, time now 12 p.m.
0: 12 o'clock for afternoon.
1: Yeah, for afternoon.
0: Saturday,
1: exactly.
0: Tomorrow.
1: No African man time.
0: Okay.
1: Yes.
0: All right, so no African man time. Time now to 12 o'clock, 12 p.m. Tomorrow will be 11th of July, 2026. That now the day where the training go hold, and it is open to everybody. As long as you don't reach 18 years,
1: as long as you reach
0: 18
1: years,
0: you qualify to be part of the
1: training.
0: And
1: you won't make money, you won't increase your source of livelihood.
0: Okay. So you go text YES, Y-E-S. If you then use WhatsApp, you feel send them for WhatsApp. If you then use text message, you feel still use text message, text YES, Y-E-S to 080-980-53568. All right, Walter, before you go, you get any other information like your parting words for today?
1: Okay, thank you, landlady. You know, they say no glory in poverty.
0: Mm-mm.
1: As we did now, the country don't they bite everybody.
0: Okay.
1: So the only way escape route now to find another source of income. And we which will bring for now. Now something when we say good, they put money for your pocket every single day. No, they lost now very, very minimal. So they expect as many as possible so that we will teach you how you go feed and make money from this our system. AI don't disrupt the way things they go now.
0: Okay.
1: Just like when Uber came, can't disrupt taxi drivers.
0: Mm.
1: So with AI now in trading now, don't disrupt the normal way of trading. So you don't need to know how to trade, you know, before you go start to make money. Just come, we'll go show you.
0: All right. So text YES again to 080-980-53568. Text YES to that number and they go give you all the details of the training tomorrow by 12 p.m. Venue again?
1: Venue now. Fonte House, number 1, Temple Ejeku Close, behind Request Filling Station, First Artillery. When I mean First Artillery, if they come from Rumola, now First Artillery. But if they come from Rumukuruchi, now Second Artillery.
0: All right. Thank you very much, Mr. Walter.
1: Thank
0: from
1: you.
0: From Lord Size Global.
1: Thank you.
0: As you join us this morning. 9:30, tickly to read, they come your way. No touch that die. Money runs. Nice to be the show.

0: get joy. He no fit give you joy, oh. Hey.
1: Who no get ginger? No fit give you ginger.
0: We get joy.
1: We get ginger.
0: For money roast.
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2: Yes, Peter Kwa, una good morning on top this morning. Kari, I check what time you could discover, say, hey, 30 minutes on night on balance on top, 9 o'clock for studio, Naja 92.7, time to reach for Tinkly Tori. On top to read this morning, well done, yes, United States Department of Homeland Security themselves done announcements, a plan they on grant to make sure say they return back Nigerians with plenty reach 124 of them. As they don't describe them, say they be worst of the worst criminal people for their country. Well, according by the U.S. immigration authorities themselves don't explain, say yes, so say these people, well, they want send them back to their countries, including Nigeria. So say themselves don't commit a different, very, very serious offense and crime them. On top this morning, we don't hear say where federal government themselves don't direct the Nigerian Communication Commission, NCC, made themselves make sure say they develop and even try to adopt a 112 as Nigeria's single and unified national emergency number. Where this one come aside after the National Economic Council don't approve 112 as a emergency number. Is how River State, Uraya River State Governor Augustine Fubara, where they expect him to present the 2026 money today before the River State House where they make a law. No focusing on the very first time with the Governor go appear before the lawmakers come and present appropriation bill be this. According by Tori we don't come aside, the non-carima talk say the money 2026 money we go present today say plenty reach 1.8 trillion of naira. On top of Budo de Abroad, we don't hear say Andy Bonham, where na him they don't nominate to become the next Labour leader and the UK Prime Minister. After plenty majority of Labour lawmakers don't nominate him, making replace Keir Starmer as the Prime Minister of United Kingdom. Where Bonham, no forget say Labour people, we don't make sure say they support him. They say about 322 Labour people don't come aside nominate him, say making replace Keir Starmer as the UK Prime Minister. And on top sports, well done, yes, George Jose, nine Dorish agreement to become Tiaroba Kuchilala of Portugal. Where the 71 years of old, they say don't ready to make sure say, he replace Roberto Martinez as the Tiaroba Kuchilala of Portugal after Martinez don't waka come out for Portugal national team after themselves don't come out for round of 16 for the 2026 FIFA World Cup. On top gelatin, man, we don't hear say actor and filmmaker Latif Adedimeji, where you don't come outside, come carry my talk, say yes, so say all those cry win be the cry for movies when he start to the act early, same been they try to create his own platform and his own niche for himself. According by him, you don't carry my talk, say yes, so say Nollywood na very, very competition grand, why himself been try everything to make sure say he create his own different from others. All right, so cut people on a story to review and a sakara nakuna no a salt and what pepper inside. Me we're not gonna this story this morning, so my name not just a sweet mouth. On a good morning.
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0: Agas.
1: Eh?
0: Agas.
1: Make I give you.
0: Give me.
1: Make I give you.
0: Give me.
1: They say head will not think well. Now load he go carry.
0: Wahala.
1: They be like bicycle. Landlady.
0: Hey.
1: Landlady.
0: Make I give you.
1: Give me.
0: Make I give you.
1: Give me. Oh.
0: Mr. I too know don't die.
1: Now what's he kill him?
0: Over 7 I kill him.
1: Wahala.

One day, the children of this great nation will look forward to a much brighter future. One day, we can fully utilize the resources of this great nation to its full potential.

0: Naija.
1: Which day?
0: Today, na today.
1: Which day, na?
0: On the 10th of July.
1: This is one day. Since 2010. Since 2010.
0: For Naija.
1: Where you do this song? This, that
0: in,
1: is,
0: it don't
1: that
0: take.
1: Be 16 years.
0: 16 years, don't take.
1: One day, that be 16 years.
0: 16 years, don't take. You never tell when the basic with the waiter since 97 something. So 16 years, no bad thing. One day.
1: You see, that's how that I never get white biabia. White biabia don't fool your face. See your face now, white biabia don't fool your face. From this white day, before and everywhere go turn white, we go see the sing one day.
0: It go better for Naija.
2: Instead, Ide was for Naija.
1: Ide was set.
2: 2010, when he sing this song, people know they think of this Japa. This Japa level, no, they
1: never increase like
2: a bag of rice that time at 2010.
0: Yeah.
2: Now 8,000, 7,000 naira.
0: Yes.
2: Now how much? 60, 70. Mm. If you know whole, you know future.
1: Mm.
2: One cup of rice that time, they buy 100 naira, be 80 naira.
1: Mm.
2: That time, then one cup of rice going to 300. People, hey. Now how much a cup of rice? Half pint of rice that time, Abi. One pint of rice that time, I know say, I buy that 300 naira. But now, how they take better?
1: Well,
2: you time when you sing a fuel and 60, I think 97 or 60,
0: 68 naira.
2: 68 naira.
1: Mm. One day.
2: Now, fuel and waiting.
0: Day. But it's a one day. You not seen that.
2: Well, we don't, my father been talk, say so one day, none that go. My mother said, come sit down, say, one day.
1: She said, don't die go.
2: Maybe my grandmother said those days, but one day, things will come back again. They don't die go. So the funny thing is, say, let's see how it goes. Now, so we serve good day. Every time, new people, they come. On the mandate, we shall stand. And when they come and give you the mandate they had, they go.
0: My brother, the matter not be here.
1: I think the problem now for to call a mandate, sir.
2: It go better. Now, poor man prayer. Because
0: but,
2: rich man.
0: But all these songs, sir, they listen to these songs, sir.
2: I know.
0: All these our leaders, then.
2: Ah, good thing, no. Maybe they go plan for them. Because Tony Totila sing him. He go better. Tony Totila sing
1: him. Tell your mama, tell your papa,
2: he go better. Everybody say go better. Even
0: Nigeria go better.
2: Africa go better. My people go better.
1: Nigeria go survive.
0: Go survive.
2: When he say, Andrew, no check out. He say what? Stay and build your country. Nigeria go better.
1: And we survive.
2: Fella come out in Singam. 44 city, 99 stand. Suffering
0: and smiling.
2: Every day, now the same thing. They say fella, they crazy that time.
1: They say to the smoke.
2: Nah, they say, no, they say the thing when they smoke, don't they color your head. No, be the same thing they happen today. If you enter Molue for Lagos, 44 city, 99, they stand, they hang. It is well.
1: But I want to ask a question from on our opinion.
2: Yes.
1: Which one, just mention one thing where you know, say, if the government go fit get that thing right, things go do a bit easier for Nigerians.
2: Fuel.
1: No be light.
2: Drop fuel. Bram.
0: Fuel.
2: Leave, when fuel, they constant light.
0: Light go there.
2: Everything. Fuel is the main engine room. Once you drop it, tam, everything. Even when fuel go off for United States of America, they complain. Because fuel, now they take move. If you go saloon, fuel is everything.
0: You not they move goods and services with light. But you move goods and services from one state to another state with fuel.
2: As we are now, if this NEPA off for now, what are you going to use? For diesel. It's still part of fuel. Now diesel.
1: Everybody NEPA self, no, they never use some of those things that they use give us light. They never use fuel.
2: Even their NEPA office,
0: they call up energy. So I don't know where the energy they call.
2: Even their NEPA office for
1: where the energy come from?
2: Even their NEPA office here. Sometimes you go there in a generator.
0: They use.
2: So light, fuel.
0: If we did, things go day
2: all right. Yes.
0: For a ship rather, if we come down, things go day all right. At least like 60%.
2: 85.
0: Okay.
2: 85, not be 60, 85.
0: You understand?
2: 85%, yes. Because once fuel go down, plantain, they will tell you, say, transportation of plantain.
0: Now,
2: feeding bottle of yam. Now 3-5. But when fuel go down, it go drop also.
0: If fuel come down, if fuel come down, like if you look at our most of us with the come office here, if they pay us for instance like 300,000 our salary. Now the way fuel increase, make transportation increase. So if you calculate how much you do they come work every day, come and going, is equivalent to your salary.
2: Yes.
0: So but if we come down, transportation go come down. So when it come down, you go back at the end of the day, if they pay like 300, you can spare like 100. For transport, the remaining 200, you go reach you, take care of yourself and your family.
1: Again, they always pay me yesterday. Because normally, I they make pap. My children like pap well.
0: Okay.
1: So normally, I they make them myself. I will come keep them. They go, they eat them until you finish. So the thing don't finish for the last one I make don't finish. So again, one woman, why they say, okay, make her they buy for now because I never get strength. That's in the days. I never get strength. I come to my go back.

0: my pap yesterday. I can't if you see pap within tie. I just licked it. I say Akamu like this. Akamu more than about 20 naira. Akamu. They can't tie 100 naira. I guess even swamp be one. You bake
1: no
0: one.
1: No go.
0: He not go reach his small picking.
1: Chop.
0: Talk less of me will be adult.
1: They say so.
0: I couldn't imagine. Say wait till when we reach this level. Pap, Akamu. Akamu. Would they buy 20 naira? Akamu, 20 naira.
2: Is the one we reach this level? Na fuel. I remember one time when you go buka, mama put for roadside for Lagos that time. You eat 100 naira rice. That is 100. That rice 100 naira rice beans dodo with meat. You go gauge.
1: Well,
2: that time pure water na 5 naira. You gauge. But now you go. The woman must have gas. All those mama put down, they don't use firewood again. They use gas. And gas now don't climb up. 1.7 per kg. Then you go expect, say, where will the suffer and inside the rice? Because stew, they know they charge you for stew.
1: So they put even the... the
0: stew money.

0: Et maintenant, il fait des détails, il commente. Mais même les sous pour vous, c'est qu'il peut être. Most of them, now, they are American citizens, they live us here. So, but finally, for what you ask, what think the government could do is a chain of so many things. But the first few things for a functional country to work is fix the power and petrol, like they say. They all follow under power, both light and petrol. Then, if you can give tax waivers for manufacturing companies, especially the ones that are just starting up, for the first 5 years of their existence, give them tax waivers, this country will be far much better. Tax waivers, because you have multiple taxations, you know, so it makes things tight for new companies, establishment that will employ people. That's the only way. And also have a skill acquisition scheme. All this they go say NYSC, this is just go there, go there, do you go do science, they go put you, make you go there, look after old man or do one thing for them. No. If you study science, when they go to their PPAs, put them under a program that in 1 year they would have gained skills and be ready to function in the workforce. And the importance of that tax waiver is because the companies will probably make enough profit for the coming years, so that when they start paying taxes, they will have a buffer to rely on and be able to pay their staff very well to give them the best, which will impact positively on the economy. This way, by the time they start paying tax after the first 5 years of their existence, they can still be able to be paying tax very well because they've accumulated profit over the years. And establishment and those staffs who have other ideas, because they're being paid well, they can invest in other establishment or spring up others. Before you know it, everybody, you know, is busy doing something and being creative because they have the money to do that.
1: All right, thank you. Okay.
2: All right.
1: Thank you.
2: You don't talk.
1: That's why. You talk. It makes sense.
2: That's why Trump said, "Make we go back.
3: Go back and let your leaders do things for you." That's why I don't want you people anymore here. That's why I've created ICE. People are complaining. Go, let your leaders do things for you.
1: For you.
4: Akas and Landon, good morning. Pekin, good morning. This rice of 18, your mama put, and they sell rice for roadside.
2: Correct.
4: What you go take, I go take, bring out money, your expenses, are through that rice. So, because if you don't know how you go take serve that rice, take the sham, your money no go come out too. Now through that rice, we know they bring out stew, we know they count that one. Now rice, now they bring out that expenses.
5: Okay.
4: So if you don't know how you go take the sham, both gain, both money for gas, so everything will just lose you. So you know they easy for us now. Thank you. My name na Ijoma.
1: He don't say when they serve you. If you don't look at it, rice never come down. Rice never come down. You know, talk of tomatoes when no day. You know, talk of onions. Even
2: 1 pint of tomatoes now, no be 10,000.
1: Tomatoes and hot cake now. Say.
2: So 10,000 now. Of recent years, it dropped to 8,000.
5: No,
2: 1 pint.
5: No, 10,000 now.
2: 10.
5: You never come to 8,000.
2: Pepe, don't follow.
5: No. Pepe, depend on how much you want to buy for pepe. So if you want to buy tomatoes of 10,000, you must buy pepe of like 2,000.
2: Then that I think if you want making stew where with shambo, then everything just budget like 16k.
5: For stew.
2: If you be that type with me, I won't cook.
5: For stew.
2: For stew alone, no.
5: You never put me to.
2: You never put ororo. You never put cubes. You never put spice.
5: Chakri, pomo.
2: No, spice first.
5: Okay, spice.
2: So that when you there for garrison flyover, they perceive
5: very well.
2: Then before you come talk of the cow head, the thing to make and stand, either chicken or
5: so
2: fried fish.
5: So if you go person, you ask, go visit person. You go serve you food, you go put 2 meat. Tell her thank you.
1: Yes,
5: person go put 2 meat normally for your food. Say you go visit and go give you 2 meat. Tell her thank you. Because nowadays, even if they will share 1 meat into two.
2: Don't be lying.
5: So yes.
2: Don't be lying.
5: Because things are very expensive.
2: Very, very.
5: Yeah.
2: 1 pint of beans now, 5,000 naira, honey beans.
5: 1 pint?
2: Yes, 1 pint of beans, 5,000.
5: Honey beans?
2: Honey beans, honey. The one
5: where
2: on the
5: are inside. They buying, man? How much? 3, 5, you have how much?
2: Nah, 5,000 yesterday.
5: 5,000
2: now.
5: 5. Oh, you're born.
1: Half. You go still come down.
2: Okay.
5: Tinubu.
2: What of Gary?
5: Tinubu daughter.
1: But I get customers for him.
2: You know now, Imi ambassador.
5: Oh, Imi ambassador, sorry.
1: The last time I go, but then tell me, say, you know, my customer, then tell me, say, make a buy. Say, don't go up. When I buy, I buy 4 or 5 for your rubber.
2: Yes.
1: So he tell me, say, make a, say, nana, new beast. New, this thing, they come now. I say, so he tell me, say, even right.

0: na new rice
1: they come,
0: will come now.
1: Okay.
0: So just say, well, say later on, shall I go see you come down again? But for now, if you go for all, you go buy and 4-5.
2: Okay. They go better.
0: You go outside now 5,000. Some people
1: so
0: say
1: like,
0: five.
1: For picking area now 5,000. Mm. So they if go, I go all I mean, I buy and 4-5.
0: Yeah, like 4-5.
1: The transportation to all I mean. Oh. You know what they buy for picking area?
2: Buy and go back.
0: No, not be for everybody now. You go check where you they live.
1: Okay.
0: And also, you know, go just they go, you mean say, won't go buy only beans.
2: No, some people they do amo. They will enter motor, go there.
0: Because it then yet it close to you.
2: No, be say close.
0: But I know come from Iwafe Road. They come by only beans for all you mean.
2: It is possible. Some people
0: only one rubber of beans.
2: Yes. But they forget the transportation.
1: Then they call Pennywise.
0: Pound foolish. Unless you want buy food stuff.
1: All that is, they will be dressed to
0: buy your food stuff in bulk. Buy and they go your ass.
2: It go better.
0: It go better.
2: Now, Nigerian.
1: One day.
2: It go better.
1: Yes, so for Ninja.
2: For all of us, lights go day.
1: Food go day.
2: Food go day.
0: Food no day before, you know the job.
1: Food in no day.
2: Brother, water no day. And our country no good. Every day.
1: What?

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92.7 Nigeria FM. Good morning to everybody. Hi, day. How the choppings? How everything they go for you? Now, maybe that person will be saying that they see that they call that and say, you know, Mokoko adult picking. The only high chief coming picking. Odogo, okay, one over by one for year. All right, time don't reach for workshop today on Friday. As for the 2 minutes on past 10 o'clock here. Yes, we did together. We rode together. And everything good, everything nice, everything kappa, kappa. Thank God it's Friday. Yesterday, I've been out 2 days from 11 o'clock, as I've been telling, I say, we get small thing what we do for our office here. Yeah? We get meeting and other things, you know. But thank God I don't day here today. So pick your call from Oscar. We'll start with pick your call.

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The music of Victor Eddie, and in call that one prayer request for 92.7 Nigeria FM. And with the inside 12 minutes remain, make 11 o'clock constant attention. We'll be said by that time, we'll go enter inside waiting papers, get to tell us this beautiful morning for inside here. How they go, how the champions, how the morning they go. Okay, don't think why I hear this song. This song from Brymo. Good morning. Since we see there for good morning, we will hear Brymo. I go take join me 090-2609-0927. And the WhatsApp 0704499427. Now the numbers we go to reach me for inside the phone line and the WhatsApp handle. Make I know how they be. The Friday, how they go for you. Every. Hope say they enjoy yourself. You get yourself, you waiting for office. School don't they close. They don't they finish holiday. Next week, Friday, by this time, some schools go to do end of year party. They don't they teach their children choreography and other things. Then they will now go for 2 months holiday. We will say parents will come respond, say, thank God. Now you know go to two, they wake up early again, they will day for us. And now the period, we say then they eat more. Woohoo! They eat more because then they for us, nothing doing. Small thing. Daddy, I want to drink tea. Daddy, I want to eat biscuit. Daddy, I want to eat rice. Daddy, don't be small. Mommy, I want to do this, do that. They play, you come by the don't scatter house, tumble house. But it is well. Now the joy of being a father. Now so we say been there that time. Yeah, you will come back, your parents go to holla. And the worst part now, when holiday day, you will come there, maybe you don't the secondary. You come there, find where to waka. You come to waka dubi. They waka up and down. But it's not so. So good morning, Brymo. Tell them good morning.

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1: 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Every day time don't reach for us to check. Waiting papers get to tell us this morning. As 11 o'clock, don't stand punkwem for inside here. And the papers where I get here, I get Daily Trust, Nation, Vanguard, Daily Post, Punch newspaper. I'm persuaded to read and give you my name, Napikin. The first one here, they come from Daily Trust. As we say, more than 50 days after, families of Oyo, Borno peoples, they still wait to see their loved ones where they don't kidnap put for inside bush. From Tinubu to Onogen, how detained before CCT chairman handled high-profile cases. Kaduna, they said they won't buy 120 bags of fertilizers, construct 11 roads for inside Zaria. NADDC Director General briefed Tinubu on top auto sector industrialization drive. Companies upgrade solar system for Abuja Mall. All right, okay, still on sale for inside here. Make I check the Nation newspaper. For the Nation here, Nigerian Air Force conduct tests of 3 Trekkers helicopter in Italy before delivery. Edo local government election, police don't announce same movement in no good day. Help unite Nigeria through reporting rep deputy speaker na in the yarn that one they tell Tori people them. Osun 2.34 million voters to decide that Adeleke fate. It's a breaking news for Bora to present Rivers State 2026 budget today. Tinubu declines asset to 2 bills seek review. All right, okay. My check and punch newspaper. For punch newspaper, here, why the check so? The way making open. Punch open. Punch open now. Okay, no, they open. Make a check Vanguard. It hang. Okay, for Vanguard, yeah, this morning. Vanguard say, attention. President Tinubu, poor football management, a grave national security concern. They say mayhem. As MPA thank farmer owners, police last man locked down on top of Shodia Papa Expressway. Okay, still on scene for year. Trump sacked Federal Election Commissioner ahead of midterms. Get work permit from Yala Kara General. Na cartoon with and drop for there. All right, experts. Everyone expects Spain to beat us. Belgium coach, the yarn that one. Enugu State Forest Guard, they issue standing operational order. State Police in bad presses for financial autonomy, invest in technology. I got to see where that punch. Okay, punch don't open. SA FIFA named Portuguese officials for Argentina, Switzerland tie. FRSC to skip a due election over no invitation. World Cup ticket prices crash after Ronaldo, America, then come out. UK-based lawyers start process to re-announce Nigerian citizenship. Rice Odega set for Arsenal reunion as England and Norway clash for World Cup quarterfinal. Tinubu meets security chief amid troop salary backlash. State police, governors, back reform. SDP reject Badami Amila panel. Say they don't want him panel. Obodoba America don't need 124 Nigerians for deportation. Dangote source 22% of June crude from overseas. Reports in the yonder one. And Tinubu unveils grassroots movement defend economic reform. Tinubu rejects 2 National Assembly bill over constitutional flaws. All right, Daily Post newspaper, they say marketers give update on cooking gas price reduction in Nigeria. Okay, we could see whether they don't reduce the cooking gas, whether they reduce some, we could see everything as they go on for us. Okay. The paper, they hang seriously for here. They hang. All right, now you have a break on top of the papers. Get to tell us this morning for Inside Nigeria FM.

Akapi no featuring authentic news, original gbedu and level where we say past category. If it a trend for street, it a play for year. 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

0: Yeah, good morning, Pekin. You are highly welcome. Welcome, oh, Pekin. Chineke. I just laugh. So finally, Amewule will pass a bit before he bows down as a speaker, University House of Assembly. It's not funny, oh. It's not funny. After 3 years plus, this only bill will pass before he move on as a rubber stamp speaker in the history of Nigeria. The only speaker, he don't create record for himself. The only speaker that passed only one bill in 4 years. Only time he come to sit is a 48 hours impeachment, rubber stand. I've never seen this kind of assembly before. I don't even know they still exist. If not, I hear news, the governor will go and present budget. May pity them, may go present budget. Don't create record though. The only speaker in the history of Nigeria that passed only one bill in 4 years. What a record. I never see this country before. See as their state is not developing. Their state is still a village. It's just bearing name. The third major city in Nigeria. Nalayo, that is past glory. Nothing to write home about, nothing there here. See this rainy season. Yeah, that's why every rainy season I run, I leave Port Harcourt to Abuja, because Port Harcourt, everywhere flood. You park motor, you come down, oh, you will go swim. Eh? Is it how tall city supposed to be? Nothing, no traffic light here. Or in any way, street light itself, oh, Ikure Road, Dali, OGRU, and the street light, don't close eyes like a 3 years plus now, you never shine one day. But the only thing they know is 48 hours impeachment. So my governor pity the main record, say pass B. But the record will still be there as a rubber stamp speaker that passed only one bill in 4 years. So my dear, that is their own cup of tea. Having said that, this guy, this is a Osun State issue. Those children are your state. Those children don't go in as much as it's very bitter to say, but that is the truth. They don't go like Chibos girl. That is the truth. It's unfortunate. Whoever that use them to play politics have used other people's children to play politics. So it left for Yoruba people to use it to not vote for Tinubu. So I don't know what he's going to tell them when he will go for campaign. If he did not return those children, they should not vote for him. Because I knew somebody have used those children to play politics. It's very clear. I don't know what he's going to tell the family of those people. He have used them to play politics, people child. So he refused to call the governor. He have never negotiated, ask governor, come, how are we going to do this? All is talking about next election, campaign, wife for sharing cars, you know? They don't care. So he left for the voters to have sense. In as much as there's one I expected you to talk, maybe Senator could not allow you. Very important headline, but he did not say it's all the same. Kudos to you. You are doing well. I love your studio. Yes, you people are doing well. Yes, I like somebody that is communicating well with fans. You are doing well, Pekin. Keep like that. Favor will locate you. Just keep like that. No change, you. No, they're arrogant. I like you. No change like the other people. Where they're behind petrochemical. I leave them because of their destiny and arrogant. Their OAP is there. They don't cooperate. So as I'm here, very important headline. Talk not allow you. Very important headline. But it did not say it's all the same. Kudos to you. You are doing well. I love your studio. Yes, you people are doing well. I like somebody that is communicating well with fans. You are doing well, Pekin. Keep like that. Favor will locate you. Just keep like that. No change, you. No, they're arrogant. I like you. No change like the other people. Where they're behind petrochemical. I leave them because of their destiny and arrogance. Their OAP is there. They don't cooperate. So as I'm here, Nigeria FM is my home now. So let's watch and see, okay? Thank you so much. I appreciate.
1: 10 billion. Thank you so much, too. I appreciate. Well, you make me laugh. Say, no, be like those where they're behind petrochemical. Wait, they behind Nitel. Tomorrow night, because they don't be like those way they behind Nitel. Former Nitel. Well, it is well inside the well. All your comments noted, and I appreciate it also. No, voila. Today, I just see some kind old music. I just say, okay, make I just bring them back. So, I go to join me. Meet me from my WhatsApp, 0704499488. And also my phone line 090-260-90927. Now the place where we say go take meet me for inside the studio here. Bye. 11:30, think little way concern River State, Nigeria, Africa, nobody will go show face. Over the Moon by Dr. Seed.

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2: Yes, so Peter Akwa, una good morning on top this morning. 30 minutes, we're now arranging body balance well for inside 11 o'clock for our studio, Niger 92.7. 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

0: Well, on top this morning, we don't yesterday the Nigerian Immigration Service, them say don't carry my talk, say yes. So say that matter we say them say they do before, where be say person fee apply for visa on behalf of another person, what you better call third party. Where them say don't carry my talk, say that kind of thing, nothing of the past, effective immediately. According by the talk person for inside the service, we name na Akinsola Akinlabi, you don't carry my talk, say this decision we don't take, so say now with immediate alacrity. Still on top this morning, we don't hear say plenty victims. So them for on top a flood matter for inside Uyo, themselves don't come and they call on government. Sir, so beg go, water don't carry us, go where we no know, including our house and property. Where plenty of the victims, so them where be say themselves don't carry my talk, say the water. It's where be say last since yesterday, we rain fall overnight, come break today. Themselves don't call on government. Sir, so beg do something about this flood matter because we never experienced them before. And the first time, we just come, you can't carry things and people go where they no. It's how River State run here, say, where everything done ready now, so that the River State Governor Augustine Fubarai will present the 2026 money today, give the River State House where they make law. According to our three person, all well in there, will be say, the present, for inside the assembly quarters. He don't carry my talk, say, yes, so, say, lawmakers themselves don't sit down, balance where they wait for the governor, may come present the money, even as security people don't stand by, they wait. On top of the abroad, well done, yes, plenty people still they miss on top the matter. We consign a heat wave for inside Spain. According by authorities, and carry my talks, 11 people don't kick buckets already, as about 20 people still they miss for inside southern Spain. And on top sports, run yes, 117 years of old girl where motor don't jam and kill him after she said don't join the celebration. We consign FIFA World Cup 2026 after France don't beat Morocco come up for inside the tournament. Where according to Tori, we come outside and say yes, so we say the 17 years of old girl say been joined other supporters, climb one lorry as themselves they celebrate. Now so she self come for Yakata for grand. The lorry where she been there inside qua come even matcha join. And on top, Jolly man, well done, yes, in Hollywood actress, Nkechi Blessing, she now don't carry my talk, say, nothing for this life, he make her, Kondi, do I love you, with a married man. According by her, don't carry my talk, say, yes, so say she's have no fit do anything, we go cause another woman pain, say, now, why she they wash her hand, come out, on top, anything, we consign lovey, with man, we get woman, or with a married man. All right, so the people na sorry to review and sakara na kuna no asota no at pepe inside. Me when na kuna history this morning, so my name na Justice Sweet Mouth. Una good morning.
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1: Oh yeah, now here we go, here we go. Why them no go there auntie? When did they always listen to Flanger? We want Ubonga OAP. Good life the spectacular. Oh my yakayaski, miti yaski, took baski de pile. Ishak you? Say. Them no they use clear eye, they do run so. Now get the monotone and get the advantage. If you want to tori your lover,
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C'est pour moi, From Harry Song. Very lovely song. Therefore, 2 minutes don't pass 11 o'clock here. And we don't listen to Toriwe Concern River State, Nigeria, Africa, and Obodo Yibo. For Saturday, today, that Friday, Mong Bam Bam Dim Dim, we can feel the Friday vibes. And this one will come from Olakira and in future, Davido. And this one they call a Maserati remix.

All right, okay, 92.79 Jaya FM. Yeah, it be how the day they go for you. Today now Friday. Friday night, we day inside. 6 minutes, remember 12 o'clock, constant attention. And as I tell you, I say, no, bam, bam, dim, dim. Now I want to give you a moment and they enjoy. May the day they go well for you. Me, I day here, I know they go anywhere. I deal with you now because we enjoy the Friday together. So good to see another Friday. So good to see another beautiful day like this. So just make yourself happy. Nothing more we go feed do. I know you might be going through some, like people say, you're going through some ups and downs. But just make yourself happy. Now, what I want to tell you, make you make yourself happy, happy, happy. Right, okay. And this one to come from Lax. And to me, I think call this one, Maga.

92.7. I can't look away. That one, the music of Mr. P. I ain't sing that one. All right, okay. So let's see more. Check some stories for you. And this one, the same moment, wanted bandit Abubakar Usman, they captured him for Delta Forest after gun battle. Actress Shan George say she the slam married women where they blame, where we say that they divorce and they blame, put the blame on top of their husbands. Say she slammed them. All right. Obituary of two children born to death by their father's girlfriend for Benue don't come out. Hey, their papa girlfriend come born them. I don't know what happened. No, we ain't come born these two children. Very sad one there. Very, very sad. And wow. I don't know what to talk. Very touching. Police arrest a 3-year-old suspect, Abdullahi Usman, on top of the killing of Benue University professor. And still on same for inside the story for here. 13-year-old boy, for instance, Bodebo America, lightning strike him. The time when they play video game. Lightning go there, go strike him. This one will be say the one where they say thunder fire you with that. And the thunder can't go fire the boy. Bella, saying they 4 days for sale, say they no let him chop, they no give him food at all. In the recount the experience after police arrest him, say they no give him food. Nollywood actress Funke Akindele recalls wild Unilag hustle. Why she be the hustle for Unilag? She didn't remember that one, those days. When she the hustle. May, Edoche drags alleged cyber bullies to court over online attacks. Where did they attack him? Catholic Archbishop of Benin, Augustine Akubeze, they say, don't pay my child. May also rest in peace. Amen. All right, still on stay with it for inside here for 92.7 Niger FM. Israel warned the Bodebo America of new Iran plot to kill President Trump. Oh, they won't kill my man? They made no triumph. Because Trump, I don't have problem with you. I'm here. And I don't know what I've done that you want to eliminate me. You've tried so many ways. Even during the elections, they tried to shoot me, but they cannot. I cannot work with Iran anymore. They are not people you should trust and work with. My man, Trump. Nobody can touch you, Trump. They say they all kill Trump. When I leave Trump for me, when I leave the Wahala. Chadian woman, they arrest her with bad medicine and drugs. Where we say they won't go give terrorists for inside Borno. Chai. Super Ego striker Kelechi Iheanacho set for Celtic transfer return. Say he won't go back to Celtic. All right. Flood claim life of 72-year-old man for inside Delta State. Oh, so now this man, what they see for online? Where they say, what they don't carry big man? What they don't carry big man? Sunday, no, if you call the other name, they die after flood sweep him away for inside Agbo. He cast South local government area of Delta State. Ha! Oh, call it Dafu flood. Ha! Tourists wants others as a dream vacation to Italy takes nightmare. Turn after she kidnapped twice in one day. They kidnap her twice in one day. Oh, Lulu. Imagine they kidnap him around 10. They release you by 12. Around 2 again, I'm not saying to kidnap you. Nah, it's not, this one is not funny. It's not funny. Same way you go catch one for Italy. They kidnap you around 2, 10. They release you by 12. 2 o'clock, when they walk out, they go again. They another set kidnap you. Ah, hey, it is well. If I'm here, after I come out the second time, I don't come out from my hotel room. Now, that's a fine way. Men they carry me straight to airport, man, they run. Man, come back Nigeria, where I know left and right. Congrats all from Fields.

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0: Again, thank you so much. God bless you. You see why I love you. You have finally brought this topic I was waiting for. God bless you. You are too much. They say peace is priceless. Terror is senseless. I don't know why these Arab people don't want to allow peace to reign for their own good. They cannot terrorize Trump. Trump is very powerful. I want to thank you. Don't make me laugh. Oh, God bless you. You are so talented. Just mimic this guy and copy Trump. I thought he was Trump. You did well. Oh. No different. Kudos to you. Shaka shaka to you, dear. You did well. You are very talented, Pekin. You really copied Trump 100%. That is very sweet. At least I don't laugh this morning. My dear, let them embrace peace. They cannot defeat Trump. They don't have all the tests to do so. I'll be watching it. You know? So they embrace peace just to go and bury their master. How many people that man quite don't kill? Yes, all this Iraq, Pakistan, this and that. He's the one orchestrating it. You understand? So they are going to be killing people. So if you are happen like that, why can't them embrace peace, allow it to be, make peace reign for their own good? Because they will die more. They know if you achieve their goal. So if they get here, maybe here, I know say they like war. All this Arab nation, they like war. And they will keep dying. See their country, they don't destroy and finish. So they go fearful. They have all it takes to fight the U.S. So having said that, there is news this guy broke. Justice Sweetmouth that say France, although I saw it online also, the France, one of their citizen died yesterday after celebrating inside truck. He fell down from truck after celebrating the deserved victory against this guy. These people that claim they are not African. So I am happy for France, but unfortunately, you shouldn't have celebrated recklessly because of the ball. He lost your life. The truck climb on the gate. It's unfortunate, man. So rest in peace. People should learn. Uncle, celebrate recklessly. You climb on top of truck. You fell down from the truck. Why climb you? Cry. But I saw rest in peace. For Morocco, it's good for them. Pekin. Yes, I was tipping France to win, even as I was watching them, because their minister make them out. Their foreign affairs minister said Morocco are not representing Africa. After all of us are praising them to win, that nobody should praise them. They are not representing Africa. So for him to say that, me, I wish them to lose. And finally they did. Because it cannot, because you are doing well, you deny your identity, you know. It doesn't make any sense. And people are supporting you. Instead of you to be happy, you are claiming that you are not African. You are this and that. You are representing Morocco. No, so good. They don't come back. They made a way come back home. So that is it. The girlfriend that killed his husband, child. You see, when we tell men, sometimes when you don't born, maintain you don't allow your this thing, your concubine or your side chick to come inside. If we hear that kind of story too much, they must poison your child because they want to take over. They don't want any hindrance. Your child will be a hindrance to them. Look at innocent soul. Who knows if Phoebe said their mother know their life again self. Now, a strange woman now don't come kill innocent child. She will never have peace. Nobody kill a person and go free. He can never have peace. I'm telling you the truth. As a born-again Christian I am. He can never kill and go free. No matter how long, mercy will come upon you. Cannot keep person, you are a fellow human being, cannot create, you think you will go free. God bless you, Pekin. You are doing well, you are fair, sure. Thank you so much.
1: Ken Billion. All right, okay. Make us start with the one where you talk about the girl, not the man side chick. Not the man side chick. But wait till me can kill the children, I never know. Very sad one. Very sad one there. Well, and the Morocco own. I don't know what they worry all these North American Africans them. They don't find way, say they don't want it for North Africa, but where you won't go. It don't be like me, we be Nigerian. I got to say I know be Nigerian, say Nigeria no day for Africa. Say Nigeria day for you. Where Nigeria day? Africa, we are in Africa. West Africa. You day for North Africa. And waiting carry you go the World Cup. Now under the ticket of Africa. And now you don't reach the place, you can't talk, say you know be Africa. Say they play for Morocco. Where Morocco day? For the map of the world. Africa. Egypt, yeah, Egypt day for the map of Africa. North America, now only two people did North America. America, United States of America, and Canada. Now two of them did there. Australia na continent on its own. New Zealand a continent on its own. China, they for Asia. I don't know, these people sometimes they will just sit down and begin the mumu up and down. We are not Africa, yala, yala, ishmao, we are not Africa. Don't put us inside Africa. We have an Arab nation, Lebanon, Libya, Syria, Jordan, Saudi Arabia, Abu Dhabi, United Arab Emirates, Turkey, all those places now, Oman, all those places, na Central, even Qatar, na Arab places, but the continent where those people, they put them for European continents. Morocco, Egypt, Ishmael, what is it? And which one again? Where you talk plenty things now. The ones where I try to remember the one where they talk about Trump, fine. Iran, they said that they find a way to take permit Trump, but Trump being a smart guy, very nice guy, troublesome guy, somebody that leave Trump for us. And the lady we celebrate yesterday with truck on climb, my soul rest in peace. Celebrate responsibly, celebrate wisely, celebrate smartly. When the team where you support win, celebrate. And when you drink to celebrate, drink responsibly and talk responsibly. Very simple. Only God, Victor Eddie, Antimaya.

The King Pekin, Odogwu Nkowan, I greet you inside this afternoon. I know say the AC for your studio, they cool very well. My name is Kingsley. My headline of interest, number one, me, I'm a proud African. As South Africa people begin to misbehave, they talk, say they don't want their fellow African nationals in their country. We gave support to their opponents, and South Africa go home. Then we come say make we give our support to Morocco. They began to deny us. Where they are now, they don't come back. In fact, you see this new wave of Africa now. Oh my goodness, Jesus. I am enjoying it. Once you fail to recognize yourself or to align yourself with us, we go leave you now. We go leave you.

Even people say our choice are gone mine. That's another one there. Another one, this one where side chick. My man friend, children. She suppose they cool now for prison, oh. She suppose they cool now for prison. She suppose they cool now for prison. And let it serve as a lesson to men where they misbehave. Waiting say they have found life. Whereas waiting they don't find, now waiting go kill them. Because that's the way kill your children. You know what you need to do? Now your arsenal, now you take away your defense. People will go defend you. Now who in collect? Now, next thing will go happen to that man now. Now he's the next target where the woman go take. So, if you know the hand way good, men use a holding head. Now so the thing be. Because this life now, nobody the third person. I got picking. May I just match break there? Burugawa. My name is Kinsley.

when they see the record picking on No 1 of 92.7 FM, or Bongekwe 1, where they inside here. I salute you plenteously inside this afternoon. My name, Namazi Onyenuchiha Steven, your man and your friend, Commissioner of Entertainment on Top 92.7 FM, PH. I salute you, my man. Welcome to Workshop Show. The Workshop Show, they go to the permanent site because we they work now. Now there we they work, now there we they shop. I salute you, Onowu One. You too much. Your Workshop Show, they make sense where. As I they hear them since morning, I they enjoy them more. The one way they vest me, where they make me laugh, self. Now, these people, where they say they don't want to be Africa, they don't be Africa again. Waiting happen now, waiting be the problem. What of this nonsense is this? Oh, that's what you want to know. Yeah. Oh, no, we want. If to say anybody where they say no from Africa, or any country where they say no from Africa again, if to say then they leave their land, leave their house and their country, travel, compact their load, go that side where they say they belong. If for final, so that all of us now, we can't divide. Some people will go South Africa, some people will go Morocco, come occupy every space, come there, like saying their country, if it makes sense. No, one person go wake up one morning, say no, be country, you know, join Africa again. Which, what of nonsense is that? Eh? That one a grammatical impetus. Why black self, they fear them? They don't know, say, Adam self, not black. And because of you go come paint them yellow. They come there. And that thing they vest me. Anytime I see Satan in picture black, then they can't see angel he own white. And they say, now God, now he created the whole earth. And all the whole angels for Bible, all of them are English name. No one, none of them, they answer native name. Like you can't see angel where they answer Osoro or Unime or Etim or Efion. Or you can't answer Yenuche. I could they help you say angel na my namesake. But what they could hear now, angel Michael, angel Gabriel, angel Nandocha, unu were quite a while. I salute you inside this afternoon, your workshop should.

0: 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Yes, Stephen Oyenuche, thank you so much. I hear your voice, I hear your whole comment. I appreciate it. All right, okay. As we inside the studio, I get one fine man. If you see him, he resembles doctor, he resembles pastor. Even if he preach for you, if he pray for you, you can accept him. Then if you talk of the side of engineering, he resembles every, he even resembles banker. When he come, I think he's a business manager of one bank. Welcome.
1: Woo!
2: Yes. I will not deal for PH.
0: Yes, okay. If they say this man a comedian, okay, you're not going to believe.
2: Yes, and that's why they hear him. That's why they tell me. They tell me say I don't resemble comedian. I don't know what to do. Maybe they won't make I don't know what to do.
0: No, you did good. Like, you did good. Say they look you like doctor, engineer, banker.
2: But I like him. I like the surprise. Yeah. When people see me, they do my thing. They're going, yeah, now this guy. We,
0: Even if you wear suit now, say you're a man of God.
2: That's what the matter be. This thing don't deal with me since I did, my brother. Thank you for having me on Nigeria FM.
0: Welcome, welcome.
2: I don't go Nigeria FM for Lagos. Yeah. This is not my first time for Port Harcourt. First time for Port Harcourt. My first time for Port Harcourt. When I send newspaper.
0: Wait till we know get.
2: Show me. Now so now they welcome first timers here.
0: Yeah, this one is for first timer.
2: Now they share a gift.
0: Gift?
2: Mm-hmm.
0: I don't blow your ice cream now. All the way from Lagos.
2: Yes. I'm on Lagos. You know, as it be now, also I'm bustle, busy, early morning traffic. As I did come, I go Abuja yesterday, 7 o'clock flight, 5 o'clock, 5:30, traffic don't day.
0: For which side?
2: For Maryland.
0: Maryland.
2: Then Ikorodu Road. You traffic.
0: Try. Wait, if traffic not there by that time of the road, you no go fear.
2: 5:30.
0: You no go fear.
2: I just come from Canada too, so everything just new to me. I just everywhere is hot. What's going on here, man?
0: I'm Canada.
2: Yeah.
0: From Canada.
2: Canada.
0: Wait, you didn't walk up from Maryland by 5:36. You don't see traffic. You go ask yourself,
2: waiting happen.
0: I don't go Ikotun. You know Ikotun.
2: 5 a.m. 5:30 a.m.
0: I know. You know Ikotun and about.
2: I know Ikotun.
0: One day like that, I go Ikotun. After 6:15, me and my sister, we will go somewhere. Now we reach there, everywhere quiet.
2: For morning,
0: all of us, we march back. I say it's abnormal.
2: Something is wrong.
0: But that very day, nothing, they block one road. Now you can't make people not follow that side. Yeah, so something was actually wrong. Because by 4 a.m.,
2: But traffic no bad like that for Lagos again. They don't do some kind of things.
0: Water no worry you. Also, water no carry your house.
2: I did mainland.
0: Mainland. Maryland.
2: Yeah, it's okay. You sabi. So, okay, well, sabi as
0: the
2: baby.
0: You know, now what I tell them now. When they say water, I say, nobody the old Lagos.
2: Nobody the old Lagos.
0: No. But I know where water fear reach. You caught you, you know, fear near there. When you look, you caught you go look and say, Latibo. Dakpada.
2: You know.
0: So welcome to Port Harcourt.
2: Thank you very much.
0: From Amagua to here, how you see the road?
2: I love it here.
0: Yeah.
2: I love it here. No, you know, I'm in shock. As I enter, I don't enter Port Harcourt now. How many minutes? I never see anybody fight.
0: They tell you say we are
2: good. They say when they fight well for years, say everybody, everybody just they greet me, they warm.
0: As you see everybody, behave like madman.
2: Nobody.
0: What do you do?
2: But one oga just enter now, so I don't know.
0: No,
2: but
0: he resemble you now. Only say Bobby here. Okay, you Bobby.
2: Yeah, wear face cap.
0: You wear face cap. Okay. No. Which kind of expression is that they fight?
2: Omo, now which I hear you say, Omo, everywhere. You know the gist now. You know skits now. Everybody, Bobby, this one. And they look, say, where this action there? Maybe we see him. Nothing.
0: Even guys, when we say some nuts, know that some people here, they still behave well.
2: Yeah.
0: No. But I got to say, it's okay.
2: But they drive me, come here. I never walk, Asha.
0: Okay, now drive. Okay. Hey, go see what happened in peace.
2: You sure?
0: Nobody go holler you.
2: Okay.
0: Yes, fine boy.
2: I don't mention your name.
0: No, the few call you my caller, come. They say my caller, Alpha. So you come for a reason to Port Harcourt.
2: Yes,
0: what did they do? What did they do?
2: So, you get one thing they call tour.
0: Okay.
2: I did on the delusional tour. The name of the tour.
0: Delusional. Okay. It didn't be one sound like demonstration or.
2: No. No be sure. Delusional tour.
0: Yeah. I bet breaker now. Slicer for me.
2: So now the name of the tour.
0: Okay. Now the name of the tour.
2: Delusional mean when person they think too highly of himself. They think saying get mouth, meanwhile he know to get mouth like that.
0: Okay, Olenu.
2: That kind of thing. In the overestimate waiting he get.
0: Okay.
2: Or who him be. Okay. Or the kind of person where, so now the concept be that. So I don't already do three shows for Winnipeg, Calgary, Toronto. In case you don't know, all these places, they did Canada. Mm. So I just come back there and say, make I just do. But I did Lagos, so I just travel, go.
0: Okay, come back. So you want to go to Port Harcourt now?
2: Now, the first time where they do show outside Lagos be this. That Winnipeg show, now the first time where they do my, most of my, all the time when I do show, now for Lagos I did do. But I just say, make I step up, make I even go greet my fans, when they Lagos, you know.
0: Okay.
2: And that's why I won't come do show for my fans for here, you know.
0: Welcome.
2: Thank you.
0: You are welcome.
2: Thank you.
0: So where this one they happen for Port Harcourt?
2: Now tomorrow at Celebrate Event Center.
0: For where it is?
2: Oloba Sanjo.
0: Okay, oh, yeah. Another place.
2: Yeah. Celebrate Event Center. Now there it is. 15K flat.
0: Regular.
2: Flat. Everybody. I don't get table. I know they do red carpet.
0: Oh, everybody the same table.
2: Everybody the same. If you come early, you sit down well.
0: Even if they say swallow FIFA ball, they the same place.
2: Everybody.
0: You know those men, we swallow FIFA ball.
2: I know what they do. Now my senior colleagues, they be. Myself done the approach. I don't they see them from far like this.
0: Where they want to carry baby.
2: You know what I'm talking about.
0: So all of us, 15,000.
2: Everybody 15K.
0: Come on.
2: Shout out to Celebrate Event Center. Shout out to Apex. Now them just make them easy for us. Now why we feel, say, make people pay shikini money. Make them enter, make them enjoy better stand-up comedy. Now me, I go perform for 1 hour, 20 minutes.
0: 1 hour, 20 minutes.
2: Yeah, max.
0: Non-stop.
2: No, na so
0: marathon entertainment.
2: Na so. Yeah, you go 5 PM doors don't open. You know, 2 hours, 30 minutes max. Show don't finish.
0: Wait, when be the event? This 5 o'clock you open door. The main event will start when?
2: 6.
0: 8 o'clock.
2: 6.
0: No, you say by 6.
2: Yeah.
0: Then you say 2 hours.
2: Yeah. Show go quick finish. Don't worry yourself.
0: You sure?
2: My show no detail. My show day is not just one or two opening acts. They carry one guy come from Lagos. Bad guy.
0: What's his name?
2: Now Ose.
0: Ose.
2: Guess what?
0: Ose.
2: Now here in group.
0: Yeah.
2: And they born here. Now Port Harcourt boy. I say, may he come greeting people. May he come see his family. Now so it be.
0: No musician.
2: No artist.
0: No, only 12 now go perform.
2: Just me.
0: And Ose.
2: Ose. JP. JP go open.
0: JP?
2: Yeah. Mm. So he go there. Macho.
0: Wow.
2: Yeah. Mm.
0: Very well. Okay, very good. Tomorrow by 5 o'clock.
2: Five o'clock. Tomorrow, 11th of July. Tomorrow.
0: Will they come?
2: I can't wait to.
0: Yes.
2: I don't hear too much about Port Harcourt. I want to experience their energy. Mm. May they give me.
0: Okay.
2: Uh-huh.
0: How do they buy tickets?
2: Yeah, tickets available www.slcomedy.com. SLKOMEDY.
0: What if I come get, I go fee buy?
2: If you come get, you go fee buy.
0: Okay. So 5 o'clock, door open.
2: 5 o'clock.
0: Celebrate.
2: Celebrate Event Center.
0: For Lua Basanjo
2: here.
0: Tomorrow. SLK.
2: Yes, sir. Yes,
0: sir. Fine
2: yes,
0: boy looking sexy.
2: Oh, Chai. Stop it. Stop it.
0: Ma, check WhatsApp, some message. But if you want to call us, 0902609927. They say you get the same voice like Akpos.
2: Who be Akpos?
0: No, one of our presenter. No, one of our presenter.
2: Yeah.
0: Somebody say you will not get the same voice, but I don't see him.
2: I don't know.
0: The voice not sound like. Maybe we take this voice notes.
1: The game begin. The you and your studio with the younger within the studio. Say, my name is Sigaya from Enega Presenter. Eda, yours help me na kapa wona ya any for where any kapa music na kampo inside studio for me. You know, say as you begin the like good, begin to the like good music too. So me I can dance and my God, I dance more now. Understand? That's the word they are now missing for us. That fine words, this year and I go call a mink on now.
0: Bless you, we'll carry this guy client stage tomorrow.
2: And I hear some kind of strange pigeon. That same pigeon will
0: be. You're not different.
2: You.
0: So as JP, they open. before JP open, making open.
2: Making yours perform small.
0: Make you open before JP go open.
2: Mm.
0: So, okay, you're welcome to Port Harcourt.
2: Thank you very much.
0: All right.
2: Very warm welcome.
0: They say
2: make I go chop bole and fish.
0: Bole and fish, yes. You don't chop them before?
2: I never chop them.
0: No, say the one with the chop for Lagos, now bole
2: and
0: pepa.
2: Bole and pepa,
0: Now, when I come here, too, I can see. Well, I can't prefer this one to bole and pepa.
2: Obviously. Now, waiting me, I want to try.
0: Because this one, fish day, stew sauce there, they put utasi.
2: They come slice, talk now, say,
0: and they slice the onions. You get the way they slice. If you say you don't eat onions, you
2: don't
0: eat onions.
2: I don't need salivate now.
0: And then they put the uba.
2: Which kind of uba
0: garnish?
2: Which kind of uba is? You end this interview now. Make I just go.
0: Make I end now.
2: No.
0: As you go, they follow you. See, yeah, they talk bully. So as you go chop me, I go swallow sweet. SLK,
2: my brother,
0: welcome to Port Harcourt.
2: Thank you so much. Thank you so much. I'm tomorrow, so happy to be here.
0: Feel free. All those stories where they talk about Port Harcourt, now the same thing for Lagos. No difference. As Agbero Day, the Agbero Day here.
2: Funny enough, they come and they see, when I get like greenery, like green things there.
0: You know, see street light.
2: No, you know, say day bright now. Now, sun.
0: Sun. For night, you go see
2: street light. For night, I go see. And we get street light too for Lagos.
0: For Lagos, which side? No, talk now.
2: We get.
0: You know, say this concept, they say Lagos na New York, na New York. True, na New York, na my place. But, you know, go, as I did Port Harcourt, sometimes the people like say, I did Lagos.
2: Mm.
0: But especially, this place always remind me of Lagos, Rumola.
2: Oh.
0: Anytime I did Rumola, they remind me of Odualegba.
2: Oh.
0: You get Odualegba settings.
2: Yeah.
0: The vibes of Odualegba, and so I always feel like, once I reach there, I did Odualegba. So the same vibes.
2: But I will still move around, make I soak in the environment. That's not my first time. And meanwhile, I did ball out tomorrow for Abuja show. So make I just use today, enjoy the city.
0: Okay.
2: Yeah.
0: Somebody say, they asked me a question. Pekin, that guy, now, boss brother, the same voice.
2: Daniel. You should say filter, no day this mic.
0: Daniel, say, come.
2: Should say, now, the same thing where everybody did here.
0: Daniel, wait. Say not true.
3: Somehow.
0: Chinon so from Magic.
2: My voice, I don't know. Nah.
0: of course, no, they have to say in there now for tell and say for caller now. No. Say somebody there, they say they personate you. Say they talk like you.
2: But of course, get money. I feel go represent them for shows.
0: For shows.
2: They don't go know now.
0: They don't, who no go know?
2: He be comedian too. Siam.
0: All right. So tomorrow, celebrate
2: event
0: center for Olu Obasanjo Road.
2: Yeah.
0: From 5 o'clock, come there. Red carpet starts. Then you snap.
2: We know they do red carpet.
0: Oh, okay. The door go just open. Start to enter with your ticket.
2: My show easy die. You don't need wear Christmas clothes. You don't need just come. Come like person. We won't get nice time.
0: You're coming to have a nice time.
2: You're coming to have a nice time.
0: You'll give a pop pop. You will give pop pop. Pop pop. Pop pop. Or popcorn.
2: No, when they come, they go see now.
0: Yeah.
2: When they come, they go see.
0: Somebody's in a pop off. Okay.
2: Puff. Come on. You don't put boli and fish for my head now.
0: That one with the go chopper now. As I say, you come from Maryland, and Maryland they close to Yaba.
2: Mm.
0: So Elvis Poco, tell us about Yaba.

Pikin. I hail you. 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The guy voice, they sound like, I don't say na honest the bad guy. I don't say na honest. The only difference we say honest gets small waffy tongue. The guy no get that waffy tongue, but the voice not the same. No difference. The voice not the same. Pikin. 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

0: Okay. That guy we just talk finish now. That guy was December Apostle. No different at all. It just like in Apostle they talk. Picking. I bet that by the way they gave me. They enter my memory. Hello him. Hello her. You bless you. Picking. Good afternoon. Picking. That guy we just talk finish now. The guy was December Apostle. Oh, me I say, I think in our post, in our con studio, I think in another artist, another presenter, in our con studio. No different from their voice. The voice look alive. It look like our post very well, Picking. Oh, all this jam they give me, and the thing they ginger me. Picking. I the brand new, I the fee enter with this studio. Picking, right down. My name na Olalekan.
1: Olalekan, thank you so much. Thank you for your comments. Thank you. I appreciate not shaking, nothing does you. 130 Tinkly Torigo Show Face.

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For today, we'll be number 10 day for the month of July, Friday, 9 with the inside. So, time for inside studio here, 30 minutes on Og 1 o'clock. And person when they knock the Tori, give you my name, Napikin. The first one where they come for, yeah, they come for inside River State. As they thought, say River State government, they don't carry reward, give 10 indigents. Where we say they receive what they call prestigious National Youth Service Corps Presidential Honor Award, with the money where we say they carry, give them of 20 million naira. Governor Similaye Fubara con carry congratulate Lobia, con carry wear them as award, and he wear them award also. He say these people that they worthy to be ambassador, where we say then they are standing service during the NYSC service here, we bring them honor and pride to River State. Different reaction don't they follow the one where we say come out from the mouth of Minister of Defense, where name Christopher Musa, say Nigerian soldiers now they earn monthly salary of 100,000 naira. With veteran where they accuse President Bola Tinubu of failing to implement the pay raise where we say be promised them 4 months ago. This criticism they come as Oga Tinubu on Thursday in Sudan with security meeting for inside presidential villa for Abuja with military commanders them, intelligence chief, senior security advisors, plus including special advisor on Tom Hopeland security, Major General Adeyinka Famedewa, where we say in the hope where he appoints in the month of May. The Nigerian Safety Investigation Bureau, NSIB, don't disclose say the Bombardier Challenger 6103A aircraft, we say, don't land on the road under construction in Asaba, Delta State, few weeks ago, say they be about an initial approach to Asaba Airport as a reposition for second approach to run 11 before the incident can happen. Wherever say Governor Similaye Fubara don't present a proposed 1.854 trillion budget for 2026 fiscal year for River State House of Assembly. He describes the budget of reference now for growth and development. As he be present this appropriation bill before people with the range law today, we Governor Contour say the proposed this one go help consolidate in government gain waiting for inside infrastructure, human capital development, security and economic growth, while in the promote physical discipline and accountability for inside management of public resources. Over the level now, don't brand so they say 17-year-old girl will be seeing payment after they were crushed by a lorry as she they celebrate France World Cup victory because they beat Morocco for inside northern France. This one now they happen. According to the report, they said this 17-year-old girl been there among the thousands of people where they celebrate. They shout for the street when she can't climb on top roadside lorry with other fans. They hang for lorry. Police talk person caught us in and she fall for ground and the same lorry can still run on top arm. Another motor can run on top arm. For sports matter, FIFA president Gianni Infantino, they say they face mounting pressure after 72 European people were to be said in the range law call for touch lighting into in conduct over the controversial lifting of U.S. striker Folarin Balogun World Cup suspension following reports say intervention by the White House. This move they come after the report say President Donald Trump personally lobby Infantino on the player's behalf. For Jolimen Tori for year, Nigerian police force they don't arrest controversial DJ Chicken, sake of saying threatening the life of President Bola Tinubu's son, Sheyi Tinubu. Report also DJ Chicken, 2 days ago for inside video online, we told say the president cannot win a re-election in 2027 and he threatened to kill Sheyi Tinubu if the president win the election. Now for year, I go back break on top Tori will consign us for inside here for 92.7 Ninja FM. Person when knock the Tori then give you my name, Napikin.

0: 92.79 Jai FM. Yes, good afternoon. Hi B, how are the champions? Hi every. We're live.
1: Yeah, it's aqua. What did happen? We don't show. Now we say we don't show.
0: Today is Friday.
1: Yeah, thank God it's Friday. Hallelujah. It's Friday. We did Gragra Express. I did, Gallant. Yeah, for Gragra Express.
0: Today not Friday. Friday, we feel the Friday vibes.
1: Yeah, I know that Gomez party with Good Life today, but any which way, we're there for you.
0: All right, and Good Life get tickets to give out for the
1: SLK show.
0: SLK show tomorrow for Celebrate Event Center. So you can get tickets. So listen. I'm gonna give you, I don't know how many where they hand, but I ain't gonna tell you how many where they hand. So listen, if you don't say you won't go to the place more and at 5 o'clock. So Gragra Express soft well. All right, thank you. We'll go meet on Monday for Nigeria FM.

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0: No doubts about that. 92.7 Nigeria for 9 minutes and music of Wizzy Kid featuring Ololademi Asake, Turbulence. Would a pre-mix Turbulence, would they? Make it don't just near us at all. Nobody needed Turbulence. Welcome, thank God it's Friday. Hallelujah, it's Friday. This is Nagragra Express. Yes, good loving the spectacle. I did the Zanga right now on top of the Sugar Express. And I know say everything we just sing a menge, the kulala, the chilala chilaka. Now say it just be Friday, it's 10th day for inside the month of July. How you won't be? How they plan your weekend? Just sharply buzz me up on top of WhatsApp. How your weekend will be? If they attend any show or any one bed party. You get any wedding to attend, because the weddings, they know they come up gradually, small by small. When they enter, the season, we'll be saying a wedding will come up every weekend. So tell me where you go this weekend. Drop on for WhatsApp and how the Friday to do you. You enjoy them already. That's a weekend we go make sense. Now from Friday, you go take no. So how your Friday be right now? Yes, to three. So how you enjoy them? 0704-499-4927. Mogu talk for WhatsApp 0709-499-4927. How your Friday go be? Send me voice note on top WhatsApp. Mogu Yande Coco. And don't forget, I will give you tickets on top of this show. I get just 2 tickets. Peking, we don't want to tell you the amount. Just 2 tickets. How many tickets I get? For you to go watch SLK, the delusional tour. You understand? Watch him that the events. I tell you, say now, Olu Obasojo, now be the venue. The venue, of course, now be the area. Will be say the place, the event center. The venue now, that's a celebrity center. That's a celeb event center. Okay, is it celebrate? Okay, yeah, celebrate event center. Now be the venue. Celebrate event center. Now be the venue. And you go see our comedy at its finest there, and our tour, SLK, the delusional tour. A celebrate event center, watch out for that one. That's it. They follow Obasojo Road. 2 tickets. I just ask you just one question. I will ask you when I show back. And if you get a question correctly, of course, you got the opportunity to go watch the show that will be tomorrow. So, and if you win the ticket, you guys can't collect your ticket today. Yeah, because tomorrow will be the show. So you guys can collect your ticket today. So when I show back, yeah, after this musical break, I go give out the tickets. Welcome on board. Now loaded package for today. Thank God it's Friday. Hallelujah, it's Friday on Top Gragra Express. Good luck, the spectacular in the Zanga. Petakwa, how you feel today? I hope so you feel all right. The rain never really fall. People they pray for sun small so that they just do one or two things, activities, and they got some things to do, move around, clean up, do their cleanings, clean their surroundings, so that the drainages are not go block with water free flow well to avoid flood. The World Cup yesterday, Morocco come out and people were happy because Morocco talks they know they represent Africa. See, they go represent Morocco for the World Cup. Can you imagine? CDC finish. They talk they go represent Morocco for the World Cup. So no be Africa. CDC finish. Now so they talk, and people can't invest. The power for them, say they go win. Just like the way people take power for South Africa. You understand? So now so they see the power too for the Moroccans. Well, I'm not happy at all, because it can't be like it's in a really better see finish. We see there, and just drop your voice note 0704-499-4927. How the weekend did do you, and which plan you get for your weekend? Any one bear party for you, or I mean the travel out of the state, you just fill me in. Let's more just get with the shell for the weekend, and of course I to the plan your weekend to enjoy them. Guela, we get this voice notes here.
1: So my own person, good life, the spectacular. This your one and only ultimate positive music man, aka the organa master, even master get your guy, aka the anywhere I dare there for you. Oh my darling, anything I do for you. Good life, this weekend now, all the old fine ladies go ball out, you know, all the old fine guys, every good woman, you know, good as we know now, every good woman deserves the best. My best in the world of positive love and romance, Bread of Love remix featuring award-winning international Ify the Diva. Very hot, streaming hotly. I'll be playing at Galaxy Hotels Elelewon on Sunday from 7 p.m. till your mama begin to find you. All the fine girls, all the whole fine guys. If your guy no one carry you call positive man show, no grill. So that everybody will come to the floor. You know, it's weekend. Country hard. But anyhow, you must find a way to flow along. Not much. Just flow along with ever positive, ultimate positive man. I know that this life is not a bed of roses. Oh my baby, anyhow it is, I'm gonna remember you. Oh my baby, anyhow it is, I'll never forget. Baby, listen to my song. I love you. I never feel this way before, 'cause I never see this kind of love before. Hey, oh my baby, anything I do for you. Tan tan tan tan tan. Ta tan ta tan tan ta tan ta tan ta tan tan tan ta ta tan ta tan tan ta tan ta tan. Yeah, positive. Let's complete it there at Galaxy Hotel Sunday 7 p.m. Mama begin to find everybody.
0: Like 2.7 Nigeria FNIB, they still on still, and of course more voice notes and messages. Just drop on my telly, say just tell me how you want to take a spend your weekend, which plans you get for the weekend, which way to go, or anything at all you just want to do this weekend. I get this one. Just a good afternoon. My name is Ajibade from Rukpoku. Friday is going smoothly, but no money. Thank God we're still alive. I miss Oakpos. Okay, in day wella. Yeah. Money no day, money go come. No worry, God. Go provide. God go provide for you. Just hoping now. Just keep hoping, God. And of course, the money go show the show face. More comments, more stuff. Just to drop them on top of WhatsApp and more information. When I show back, good enough, I can give you what to pour us. Thank God it's Friday. Hallelujah, it's Friday. We sit here, and of course, a little bit of worship with Ololade Mashake, yeah, and DJ Snake.

Yes, 92.7 Nigeria FM and IBDs, and we dig it graciously on top of the show, Gragra Express. And you see the cruise, thank God it's Friday, hallelujah, it's Friday. We're there, and Mika Shabali just give out the ticket before we continue the show. Don't say get luck. Just a simple question, just tell me the venue of this show. And they talk about the show, you know the show already, that's the SLK, the Delusional Tour. You don't need a tour for some other places now. You don't enter Pitakwa. It's insurance guys just visit Pitakwa, okay? Tell me the venue of the tour with the Shelley. Just tell me the venue and the date. And I get two tickets. And if you win, you will come collect your tickets immediately. Okay? You can collect your tickets immediately for we office today for Garrison. Just back of Nigel. Just the back of the old Nigel. You go get Nigeria FM there. Just ask people. They go describe what we did for you. So tell me 0704-499-4927. Answers they come through already. People they parade vex. Okay, yeah, Celebrate Center. Thank you. You get hand. I think Unishia Steven. One ticket for you. You guys just gonna take your ticket now. Just gonna collect your tickets. Yeah, Unishia Steven. Don't you play one ticket. I get just one more winner. I just one more person to send in answer. Yes, date for the event. Tell me the date for the event. And you go chocolate your tickets. Date for the event. Make I see. And you get your ticket. You get your ticket just like that. So it will be. So congratulations first for Oyinesia Steven. Who go chocolate the ticket again to go see the show tomorrow. That's the SLK, the Delusional Tour. Are they Gragra Express, good lovely spectacle. I see it very much in Izanga. When I show back, more information they come for you. Stuff they happen. I be telling me, tell me how you plan to enjoy your weekend. Many one there party. Many one there. They share it right now for inside the city. I know, and I wish you in the plan to attend. And what will be your plans for the weekend? And it's everywhere goes to. Mogu just check out this song from Positive Man. Oga Pass Oga. Live 'em for Nigeria FM.

Now, say just being 92.7 Nigeria for 9 minutes and taking you to that, say Tanzania, sake of say, now Friday, thank God it's Friday, thank God it's Friday still. Yeah, hallelujah, it's Friday. We see the Gra Express. My name is Nagula, it's spectacular. I live on and down for Honest Apostle. So today, Friday, the 10th day for inside the month of July. How your own be today? Yeah, how everything go for you? I hope see the Uwambe party go on well for your side. And yeah, for your business, I hope see everything they flow smoothly. Well, but so just some couple of facts here. We got to just give you some facts about, you know, we Air Force them. And yes, we military, we officers them. Yeah, military personnel. And well, the Nigerian Defense Minister, they talk about Nigerian Defense Minister Christopher Musa, don't start a Ubunga controversy for social media. As he reveals, say, the President Bola Ahmed Tinubu administration don't increase the minimum wage for Nigeria's soldiers to 100,000 naira. That's 100,000 naira. That now less than $100. So Musa will be immediate, of course, I'll be immediate past chief of defense staff for Nigeria. Talk this one for yesterday for interview as in a try to show, say, the present government don't do well in terms of soldiers' welfare. As you talk about when is it actually, and when them that the Tinubu administration be start, a soldier have been they collect 49,000 naira monthly. He said we try so hard, now them they collect 100,000 naira. And I wait to Musa talk, and he had say it's still no day enough. Then I'll leave a twist. You know, they enough for anybody. Everybody, they just want more. Like Oliver Twist, you know. Well, however, the comments don't generate plenty talk among Nigerians for social media. As them talk, see, the amount too small for people where they put their life for risk all the time, fighting bandits and terrorists. Now, one Twitter user will be at I am underscore Patrick Kong, right? See, average U.S. soldier, they earn about $2,400 to $4,200 per month, or about $28,000 to $50,000 a year based on base payments. Okay, that's that a year in a base payment, that's in a base payment. So that now are roughly 3.6 million naira over 6 months, every month for the current exchange rate. Now, but for Nigeria, average Nigerian soldier, they earn about 100,000 naira per month, roughly $93 for current exchange rate. So the men and women, they risk their life to defend Africa, most populous nation, Nigeria, they celebrate for earning the equivalent of $93 a month. Just think about them. Think about that, you know, follow. And also Sunday Donato's comment for one post on Facebook. Say even bricklayer they pay bricklayer they pay in between 15,000 to 20,000 naira. We mean say in the end between 75,000 and 100,000 in 5 days. That's 75,000 to 100,000 in 5 days. So on Thursday, Torisi Bisi, President Bola Ahmed Tinubu called a security meeting for all the service chiefs for the country, including top intelligence Oga them, and also him senior advisors on security matter. But he never clear whether now the ongoing public discussion about soldier welfare be the reason for the meeting. So soldier salary for inside Nigeria versus other African countries. We could do comparison here. That's comparison education. But for some of us, we do education kind of education courses in school. At least one of the courses that we'll be able to do that here for school, that's comparison education.
where you just they compare the education of one particular country with another. Maybe perhaps they compare the educational system of Nigeria to that of Ghana, like that. So educational comparison come to play for this one. So their salary for inside Nigeria versus other African countries. Now, you don't get any one database where they collate the monitoring benefit for military personnel for Africa in many countries. Yeah, that's information, no, they're publicly available. However, you get organizations and statistical firms where their job include gathering such data as much as an NFIT gets. Here, and how much the least ranked soldiers they earn as their base pay for, you know, Nigeria, base pay for Nigeria. So Ghana and South Africa, according to Statisense, one of the statistics organization for Nigeria, for a soldier with the rank of private, that's Nigeria, $104,000, that's about $64. Ghana, that's GHS 1,000 to 1,500, that's about 157 naira to 235 naira. South Africa, rands, that's around 8,000, or rands 12,000, that's about 704,000 to 1.6 million naira. Now, Statisense also quote data showing, say, a military officer with the rank of Major General for Nigeria, they earn about just over 1.15 million naira monthly, and this amount, they 8 times less than within, you know, in counterpart with the same rank for South Africa, they earn. So rand, that's 120,000 rands, or 9,999 naira, 600 naira. So using the current exchange rates, then are within, well, we guess both Nigeria and South Africa are there for the top 5 largest economies for Africa. Now, we could check out the presidential promise, Tinubu promise, as take promise. On the 7th of March 2026, President Bola Ahmed Tinubu be announced, say, he don't approve to increase the salary for military personnel across the country. Tinubu have been make the announcement for one small gathering for the State House to break the Ramadan fasting with him service chiefs. He said, my duty now to thank all of una on behalf of a grateful nation, knowing fully well, see, many times una day without una families, some they face attacks from bandits and terrorists. Now, this nation go always be grateful to una, and una suffering no go be in vain. I they assure una, say, we go do everything possible to make sure, say, una get any regret, and I don't get any regrets. He said, I'm gonna make sure, see, they do everything possible to make sure, see, the our military, our soldiers, them don't get any regrets. He said, on our welfare, accommodation, and the many other opportunities we're supposed to come to on our families will take first priority for our decisions. So, Sabi people for security matter talk say this promise by the president never de implemented, but for April this year, one former soldier for the Nigerian Army that's way the popular on social media as a soldier boy talk say for podcast he say him last salary before he come out from the army now between 109,000 and 111,000 naira, and now for February last year 2025 them increase him, and before then he say now 51,000 plus one allowance of 20,000, making it 71,000 naira. And I wouldn't Soja Boy talk. Soja Boy claims, say, apart from the salary, nothing more they enter person pocket as a soldier, and they suffer to survive, never small. Too bad. You guys should just treat with military right, treat them right. Nigerian soldiers, they deserve the best. They deserve the best because they give us the best, they try their best. To ward off all these terrorists and bandits, you know, easy, no easy job. So equip them well, and of course, you also got to pay them well. I mean, if you take off their wives and children.
unnecessary. Gragra Express, good love, the spectacular in Zanga. I see that you had a show back with more information. And Amogbedu go jump 4:10. That's 10 minutes after 4. We'll bring you Tinky Litori. Thank God it's Friday. Hallelujah, it's Friday. We see the Gidigbashosli staying with SA. Yes, South Africa. Tim Tom, Twala Bam, Twala Bam, the original version. Let go.

0: Good afternoon once again. The time, last 10 minutes, don't use Starwalk. I leave at 4 o'clock. This is the Tinky Literary. My name is Good Life at Avery. We'll start with a look at Tori on top of Tinkeri News today. As it be, so the federal government don't evacuate 284 more Nigerians from South Africa as they follow the ongoing xenophobic attacks for inside the former apartheid enclave. The 284 returnees arrived inside Nigeria on Thursday evening aboard a peace flight for inside the fourth phase of evacuation with the federal government. They do. The federal government high court for inside Abuja don't affirm the statutory authority of the federal competition and consumer protection commission will be FCCPC to investigate consumer complaints which relate to pricing of airline tickets. The court clarifies the commission investigative power under the federal competitive or under the federal competition and the consumer protection act will be FCCPA 2018 distinct from the exercise of a power to regulate the price. The Nigeria Correctional Service Federal Capital Territory Command don't empower three former inmates with vocational starter packs and financial support to assist their reintegration inside the society. The initiative is a part of efforts to strengthen rehabilitation and promote public safety. The command also yarned the registration of 500 inmates for the West Africa Senior Secondary School Certificates Sidi Kankwe. The River State Governor will be Simila Laye Fubara. He don't present a proposed budget of 1.854 trillion naira for the 2026 fiscal year to the River State House of Assembly. He described them as budgets of resilience for growth and development. As it present the appropriation bill before lawmakers on Friday, Governor Fubara talks the budget they designed to consolidate the gains of in administration, infrastructure development, human capital advancement, security, and growth and economic growth, while ensuring fiscal discipline and accountability for inside the management of public resources. Okutu Webaki enter foreign tori on top Tinkly News. At least 15 people now don't kick a bucket for inside the southern Philippines after landslide triggered by the typhoon Bavuis, which sweeped through parts of Mindanao. The storm, one of the strongest, strongest hit region inside the decade, with a move towards Taiwan and the southeastern China, where heavy rainfall they expected. Flights, they don't cancel flights, schools, of course, they cancel flights, they close schools, and the residents, they rush to stock up on their supplies as authorities brace for the typhoon arrival. For sports matter, hundreds of Europhic supporters don't welcome home Egypt national football team on Friday after the country's best ever performance for inside the World Cup away ended with a thrilling last 16 exit to Argentina. Many fans actually with dress in red, white and black, and I feel the ground outside the airport for inside the El Alamia, where the pharaohs take aboard one open top bus for a parade through the coastal city. For business matter, Dangote Cement PLC don't reaffirm in commitment to driving a low carbon cement production with a group managing director will be Avid PATAC, urging Africa, he's a big Africa producer, to accelerate the carbonization while expanding their capacity to meet the continent's growing infrastructure demand. Last, we will take entertainment, Tori. As a Nigerian music star, Alhaji Tekino, he's in Tekino, Alhaji Tekino, he don't speak about challenges with the face after he suffered severe vocal cord damage, way they caused by acid reflux. The singer's talk say the health condition way will be saying sideline the amp for inside the peak of in career between 2018 and 2021 and I forced Sam into a lengthy break from music. In for inside recent interview, Tekno reveals say him they unfairly labeled lazy by people around them, and despite struggling with the kind of sickness we do them, of course, in fulfill in obligations under in recording contracts. That's where good be today on top of Tinkilo Tori. My name now, Good Life at Avery. We'll continue with the show, Gragra Express. No go anywhere.
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Yes, 92.7 Nigeria FM, but it's a to Juru. Anytime they listen to Gragra Express, they go live the spectacular. I just give it a combination back to back. That's well, the original version I played last will be say and nice, and I do the song and the remix will be say that do get a that call the Ghanaian artist to do your number using the beats of Gongwaso, and also our own Fuse do the remix. Also, we call him Gongwaso this time around, and I play him for you back to back. We'll play different genre of music, different concepts. Nobody in no station does it better. Yeah, with a mix on here for you for Inside Nigeria FM. Yeah, something different from the rest. Hallelujah. 6 4:40 actually, 4:40 on top of Gragra Express. My name is Good Life the Spectacular, rename no gimmicks. And how your weekend they go, how the Friday they go? Hope say you enjoy your weekend well, and I say yeah, perhaps some people go down this so kind of one bear party. They do until toilet, like say tomorrow no day. Yeah, they do one bear party. But any which way, anything they drink, just make sure say you drink responsibly. You know, just go overdo. No go do adumadu, but they can't go over drink. Call the meskanyan, they misbehave. The yano pata follow everywhere. You know, go pay. Yeah, you know, go follow for promo. You know, understand. But stuff. See they. So there will be so we'll talk about today, and yes, the budget we will say we governor just presented to talk about the key things we happened before Fubara presented 2026 budget proposal to Rivers Assembly. So we'll go check them out. So straight up, that is River State Governor Siminalayi Fubara. He don't present that's 1.854 trillion naira 2026 budget. That's the budget proposal to River State House of Assembly. This presentation and a big political turning point as a signal a possible reconciliation of the governor and lawmakers after almost 3 years of a political disagreement between them. Now, Governor Fubara said the budget we entitled budget of resilience for growth and development, of course, him, of course, to sustain economic growth, strengthen infrastructure, improve human capital development, and enhance social investment across the state. So he project a total revenue of about 1.854 trillion naira for the 2026 fiscal year. We represent 24.49% increase over the adjusted 2025 budget, as the expected growth will come from higher receipts from the Federation Account Allocation Committee, will be FAAC Derivation Funds, and the internally generated revenue. He said we go make sure, say, every cocoa body or every kobo, actually, so we'll go make sure, say, every kobo they spend wisely to create jobs for our people, the collective interest of our people, and I may be the most important to us as government. He said for the proposed budget, he say 413.1 billion naira now for recurrent expenditure, while 1.405 trillion naira now for capital projects. So check them out, the capital allocation.

Okay, check them out. The capital allocation. So the capital allocation include 533.3 billion naira for works and infrastructure, 315 billion for education, 105.4 billion for healthcare, 41.4 billion for the River State House of Assembly, 30 billion naira for the judiciary, and 19.3 billion for agriculture, among other sectors. Now, Governor Fubara also announced plans to increase their overhead allocations to ministries, departments, and agencies, will be MDAs, by at least 50% and clear outstanding gratuities and the debts benefits away the old to retired civil servants. Okay, now the governor had said his administration don't maintain fiscal stability through the prudent management of public funds, as the government remain committed to accountability, transparency, and responsible spending. Okay, so the governor urged the lawmakers to approve the budget, as you see, and a people-centered blueprint, a way, of course, it bring, we could bring development, attract investment, create jobs, and improve the living standards of a resident across the state. As he receive a bill, Speaker of the House will be Martins Amewule, assure the governor, say, them go give due consideration to the budget. Our state go grow, and all hands go day on deck for the growth of a River State. I say, we they willing to do everything the way they needed as an assembly, so our people go smile again. The budget passed the first reading after the speaker looked through the documents and adjourned the plenary to 28th January 2026. University finish, we'll go check out that's the key things way happen before the budget presentation. We'll check them out just after we take this musical break. Gragra Express, Good Love, The Spectacular, Still There, The Zanga. Yes, this budget, you know, bad, it's basket, you know, bad. At least things go start to the flow, well, for inside River State, and the country people go smile once again. At the show back to tell you key things will happen before the budget presentation. We're there, remix back to back, Olufemi taking you way back in the days, and of course, the original version, the remix, and the rap version. Let go.

Here the station does it better than Jive 92.7 Port Harcourt. We just give you all the remix, original version alongside the remix as it is. Will they do one better? We're keeping suspense, and of course, will they do things with other stations that they do? I say just be. Check your time, 3 minutes to the top of the hour. It remains to make a balance on inside 5 o'clock. I'm still on stage, Gragra Express. My name is Good Life, the Spectacular. Real name, no gimmicks, baby. You know, cruise around the Pitaqua. I bet you guys to just follow the rules. You guys to follow the rules, then. The traffic rules for we roll so that we will avoid an accident. All the keke na pepe. The same thing applies to you and those who they drive keke, those who they drive okada, even bicycle. You need to be more careful because you know, say that one, you could also come quietly, no light and all of that. Some the wrong one way, and one way it is very, very danger, according to my people. So, we need to talk about the budget. We just present talking about the River State budget. That's the key things we happened before Fubara presents the 2026 budget proposal to River State Assembly. Now, big money. And it's about 1.854 trillion naira. You guys, you can just call that money with some respect. And our 2026 budget proposal to the River State of House of Assembly, Governor Simon Alayi Fubara just present them, and everything just goes through. Well, I just love the relationship between the lawmakers and the governor. They snap picture together. I've got a smile. Well, that's so well. Things are the better. Everything that the basket is small. All now for the benefit of the people of River. So Moko take this last one on top of the budget presentation. Key things will happen before the budget presentation. Now, one of the biggest political developments before the budget presentation. Now, Governor Simon Alayi Fubara decision to withdraw from the All Progressive Congress will be APC governorship primaries ahead of the 2027 election. In case you don't know, then I wish it not happen. So you don't withdraw from the All Progressive Congress APC governorship primaries. But of course, yeah. And for statement we signed by himself, Governor Fubara say he will support anybody who emerges as the candidate of the party. He say leadership, they about sacrifice, and get a when time go come with, you know, personal mission must submit to the greater good of the people. Governor Fubara say River State big pass any individual, and for this critical moment, the peace, stability, and unity of our dear state must take precedence over every personal interest. So the governor thank all in supporters, say you understand their disappointment, anger, and pain as them don't sacrifice many times along the way, but say make them know, say in silence over this period, been they deliberate and strategic, guided always by higher interest of our state and our people. So impeachment threats and heightening the political tension, you know, say at the peak of the crisis, lawmakers has been initiated impeachment proceedings against Governor Fubara as they accuse him of constitutional breaches. Although the impeachment process no succeed, increased fears of breakdown in governance and fear speculation about the future of the administration. Security around the key governor institution, key government institutions also increase as tension rise across the state. Political kasala divide River State. Yes, the crisis started for the later 2023 after breakdown in the relationship between the Governor Fubara and the political mentor and predecessor will be Yinson Wike. Now, what seems to be first appear as a disagreement within the ruling party quickly escalate into full-blown political party with the governor and the former governor backing opposing camps. The fallout been affected almost every aspect of governance as political appointments, policy decisions, and legislative activities no see front sake of the power struggle. In those power struggle again, we don't want any more power struggle. We got to just do the needful so that River State will move forward
Yeah, I just tell you the key things will happen before the budget presentation by Governor Siminalayi Fubara. So yeah, I just hope everything will go on well. At least we see the picture, the laugh. Everything went actually go smoothly. The snap photo together, and I sure see River State will surely move forward. Gragra Express, my name is Good Lovely Spectacular, rename no gimmicks. And of course, when I show back, we go wrap them up with sports, some sports in Tory, see the hot for inside the World Cup. You really the hold for the World Cup right here. And, well, Mark Badu will go upbeat a little bit and will hit you very, very hard to your bone marrow with Betalicious Badu back to back. And a show back, no touchdown, two women hit it, Tony Tetula. Here we go.

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1: Oh, Maury, be bastard. 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
1: This is Nagra Gra Express with Good Life the Spectacular.

Yes, that's 542 Biko Yemego, music of the boy. Yeah, you know I'm now Black Bones, but Talisha's better back to back with Instagram Grand Express with Good Life is Spectacular. Yeah, Pizakwa, thank God it's Friday, hallelujah, it's Friday. I'm going to wrap them off with some sporting, Tori, because the biggest World Cup tournament, you know, enter the business side of things, waiting football, pundits are described as crunch time. This tournament, you know, it gets many history-making events, apart from the fact, say, three different countries, they host them. The number of teams, 48, now the largest of a team set for any World Cup for history, and also the first time that 10 African countries play for tournament. For this tournament, many goalkeepers shine well, no be small, they shine. And well, I could tell you, see, as many as 10 players get between 3 and 8 goals. Kylian Mbappe don't join Lionel Messi for the 8 goals, of course. Yeah, for this summer World Cup, while Erling Haaland and Harry Kane the chase, of course, them from behind. He scored one. Mbappe scored one yesterday also against against Morocco, where they knocked them come out. He missed penalty yesterday also. So it accounts the Golden Boots. They just say, who will actually or really win the Golden Boots? Now, between Messi beaucoup, and of course, Mbappe. I'm going to win them. So we see the look. Match is today for the quarterfinals. Mbappe scored one yesterday, and even though he missed penalty, but we could check out the FIFA World Cup Golden Boots 2002. Ronaldo, Brazil, 8 goals, 9 score. Yes, and 2006, who win them? Miroslav Klose, now Germany, 5 goals. 2010, we get Thomas Muller, Germany also. 5 goals. 2014, James Rodriguez, Colombia, 6 goals. 2018, Harry Kane, England, 6 goals. And 2022, we get Kylian Mbappe, France, 8 goals. Who go winner for 2026 again? Mbappe, if you win them again, back to back. Oh, now merci beaucoup. So merci beaucoup to everybody who listened to the show today. Thank you, Wella. I say good be on top of Gragra Express today. I'm now weekend, and now we enter soon. And of course, as you enter the weekend, make sure to see everything just go well for you. Senge Menge, enjoy your weekend. And of course, stay safe, stay clean, stay out of trouble. You go one be party, make sure you drink responsibly and chop with the brain, not just the carry chop anyhow. You know, understand. Good love, this spectacular name. My name, I will see you on Monday. I will see you on Monday on top of Flanger. So stay blessed. Jah bless.

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Yeah, me, Alade, as you na de like this, na Naja FM na de listen. No, stop, come on. 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
1: 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We want Ubonga OAP. Good life the spectacular. 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Them no they use clear eye, they do wrong so. 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If you want to tori your lover,
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And seven, yes, today's date that the 10th day for inside the month of July, and of course, a lot of things on the shelter for inside the world of sport, from inside the world of tennis, conquered by the entire inside the FIFA World Cup. Where we say we expect an obunga game for inside tonight for the FIFA World Cup. But first things first, move first, carry by the entire inside everything concerning other sports before we talk about football for inside the show this evening. Me, Winnie, and this one, given her my name, not testimony again, another show back.

0: for inside the 30 season, because earlier today, one man with the Ferry will be saying they do so well for inside the Wimbledon so far this year, and don't come out from inside the competition. Based on say this man with the Alexander Zverev will be saying win the French Open for inside April, in Pitam for inside the 3 sets in Pitam 7-6, 6-2, and 6-4. And right now, based on how things be for inside the other semi final in the Chalet for inside the Wimbledon, in the game between Jannik Sinner and that man where they call Novak Djokovic, that game currently they on, and Jannik Sinner been the winner for inside 2 sets. But update right now for inside that particular game, we'll give you update right now. Say Jannik Sinner, it be like say in on carry, but they enter inside the next round of the competition based on say yeah, so in beat Novak Djokovic for inside 3 sets. In beat 6-4 for the first set, beat 6-4 for the second set, compete 6-4 for the third set. That means say Jannik Sinner, don't care, but they enter inside the Wimbledon final. Him go face Alexander Zverev for inside the next round. Meanwhile, for inside the Women's Open, yes, the final don't set, and the final go shell it tomorrow. The people ain't go play the final now, Karolina Mukova, and she go face this woman where they call Linda Noskova, and both of them from Czech Republic, and they go face each other tomorrow for inside the Women's Open of the Wimbledon. So now, so matter be, remember I said the Wimbledon, it been starts 2 weeks ago, but right now, the way things be, and the Wimbledon, it only come to a close. The men's final now Sunday, while the women's final now tomorrow. All right. More carry body come on from inside the world of tennis this evening. Talk about the FIFA World Cup, because yesterday we see Kylian Mbappe and that man where they call Ousmane Dembele, both of them score for France to make sure see France don't enter inside the World Cup semi-final for the third straight edition of the FIFA World Cup. And in case you miss the action on how they take Zwam, this one, not the way we see France, they beat Morocco.
1: Catches it perfectly with a bit of dip.
2: Well, that was Morocco's first attempt at goal, and indeed their last attempt of the first half, the last kick of the ball. Doha at the last World Cup, France scored once in the first half and once in the second. A lovely turn from Elise, beautifully gliding and playing it in for Kylian Mbappe, who lofted it over the crossbar. Dean Dewey. For Diaz, reclaimed by Rabiot, played in by Digne, steered away by Mazraoui. Douay, Mbappe! Simply irrepressible! 12 of them in the knockout stage. Here's Dembele. Ousmane Dembele has hit the bottom corner. And France are heading. To shoot or to fly it in. He played it square. Unahi beaten away by Manuel.
1: Lots of bodies in the way.
2: Has nicked it back, and he is swift. He's too swift for all of them. Bradley Buckler. He chose the word, Alan. Sophisticated. That is what the French team is. That's what so many of these players are. Here's a sophisticate Dembele, and there's Mateta, and Bono threw a leg behind it. France, Marshall. Yet one more semi-final. Yet one more gem of a goal from Kylian Mbappe.
0: Of course, France, they enter inside the semi-final of the FIFA World Cup after they beat Morocco for inside yesterday by 2-0. Kylian Mbappe is scoring 8th goal for inside the tournament, while Dembele added the second for inside the match yesterday as France beats them for the second World Cup in a row for inside the FIFA World Cup. So France, they're going to wait for the winner between Spain and Belgium, Wingo Schelle tonight. Remember, say that match. Now, match will be say Spain for their last 5 meetings. They don't beat Belgium for all 5 meetings. And tonight, they go face again for inside 8 o'clock. And as things be right now, for inside the match in concern, Spain and Belgium, the lineup don't fall out because that match, Wingo Schelle for inside about 52 minutes for inside the FIFA World Cup, Wingo Schelle later this evening.

0: All right, so you line up for the match. You don't fall out between Spain and Belgium. First things first, we'll tell on how the Spanish national team fall out. Remember, say so far for inside this tournament, Spain will be sitting on them be number two for inside FIFA ranking. They never concede any goal at all for inside the World Cup. For all the matches where they don't play, they never see one goal collect for inside the FIFA World Cup. And the way we say they take a lineup this evening, they line up in a 4-2-3-1 formation. And that's what they line up for inside this evening. For their goal, we get this man ready to call Unai Simon. For the right-hand side of the fence, we'll see they play four-man for back. And Pedro Porro from the right-hand side. Marc Cucurella from the left-hand side. Don't get Barcelona, Paul Kubasi, and Aymeric Laporte. And then they for inside the centre-back position for inside Spain. For the midfield, we'll get this man ready to call Rodri and Fabian Ruiz. Ahead of that, we'll get Lamine Yamal from the right-hand side. We'll get Dani Olmo through the middle. We're going to get Baena from the left-hand side. And through for the attack, we'll get this man ready to call Mikel Oyarzabal. Yes, now in the top of the nine for Spain against Belgium this night. And of course, for the Belgian national team, they line up in a 4-2-3-1 formation. And of course, now Thibaut Courtois, the goalkeeper, now in the four inside goal. For the right-hand side of the defense, we get Timothy Castagna. For the left-hand side, we get De Kupia. We're going to get Michel Angoin, and then pair for the partnership and defensive partnership position. And for the midfield, we'll get this man ready to call Youri Tielemans, will be the captain of the side this night. And of course, going to get Raskin up front to get Yaremi Doku from the left hand side, Kevin De Bruyne through the middle. And of course, we're going to get that man ready to call Leandro Trossard, 9-day for the right hand side of the attack for this Belgian national team. And the person in the top of their nine are the Kete Larry, 9-day top of their nine for inside the match. This particular evening. So call us, tell us how you feel, say this match could go. If you say Spain go win this match without conceding a goal, or if you say this Belgian side, they go surprise Spain this night for inside the FIFA World Cup quarterfinals. The number to call now, 0902-6090927. Hello, now they're my phone lines. Yes, my brother, good evening. Your name and where you they call from?
1: I salute you,
0: my brother. Oh, my brother, good evening. How about you now?
1: I know.
0: Yes.
1: For this match today, they just collect
0: But you know, if you say Belgium, they don't find one kind of good form as the tournament's on the end.
1: For the lineup,
0: okay. All right, thank you, my brother. Say, Chukma for the matter. All right, the numbers to call now, 0902-6090927. 0902-6090927. Belgium and Spain, how you feel, say, this match could go this night? Hello, now they're my phone lines. Of course, this person not there with us again for inside the call line. And of course, numbers to call now, 0902-6090927. Call us. And of course, if you want to send a message through WhatsApp, send a message, come out, 0704-499-4927. 0704-499-4927. Hello, now they're my phone lines.
2: Hello.
0: Hello, my brother. Your name and where you they call from? Where did he talk? Okay, welcome to the show, my brother. You say? Okay, that line note there on top clearance level. I beg if you call back. The numbers will call now 0902-6090927. We did discuss the Spain and Belgium match. I remember I said the last five times we say both teams don't meet for all competitions, Spain don't win them for all five. And so far for the inside this competition, Spain never concede one goal at all. While Belgium, it like said they just find one kind of good form for inside the knockout phases of the FIFA World Cup. But how things go be this night when both sides meet? Remember, say both sides and they look for a place in the last four of the FIFA World Cup. Remember, say the last time Spain winner now for 2010 for inside South Africa, and since then they never really get a good run for inside the World Cup. But right now they get the chance to go far as the semi-final, and the people in there are waiting at Belgium. Or if you say Belgium, if you upset Spain for inside this night, call the number 0902-6090927. Hello, now there my phone lines.
3: Good evening, sir.
0: Good evening, my brother. My name is Testimony. What will be your name?
2: My name is Orlando.
0: Okay. Okay, thank you. Welcome to the show.
2: This man, Bear Jungle Collect, Woto Woto.
0: You face the Bear Jungle Collect, Woto Woto?
2: Lineup.
0: Okay. So if you say the Bear Jungle lineup, you know they're good enough?
2: No.
0: Okay, thank you, my brother.
2: Okay, sir.
0: Thank you. All right, numbers to call now, 0902-609-0927. Spain versus Belgium for inside the quarterfinals of the FIFA World Cup. Who you think say go win? Tell us now, or if you send message, come 0704-499-4927. 0704-499-4927. Call us, 0902-609-0927. Hello. Yes, good evening, my brother. You're there on to Nigeria FM 92.7.
2: Okay. About the first, where you talk about?
0: Yes.
2: Bear Jungle Collect
0: Woto Woto. Oh, Bear Jungle Collect Woto Woto.
2: Yes, do not.
0: Okay. You're sure about that score line? Okay. Thank you very much, my brother. All right. All right, for staying inside the matter, we'll get updating concerning the Portuguese national team. We still collect calls, by the way, 0902-609-0927. 0902-609-0927. In case you want to send us a message, now 0704-499-4927. Hello, now, there are my phone lines. My brother, I better come on close to where your radio day. Oh, you turn them off. Yes, I hear you now. What will be your name and where you call from?
2: Yeah,
0: they call from where?
2: Because
0: Spain will find a difficult time to win this. Okay. All right. Thank you very much, my brother. Thank you. I bet if you call us, I beg turn down the volume of your radio or you come off from where the radio day. Numbers to call now 0902-609-0927. 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Somebody don't send us message for WhatsApp in the ask about the transfers of Manchester United. So far, and only agreement will say Manchester United don't agree with Chelsea for Andre Santos. I would say the money now £50 million. £48 million. Initial money and $2 million for add-ons. Hello, now they're my phone lines. Okay, this person not around. Come out here. I will call us 0902-609-0927. For WhatsApp, send message come 0704-499-4927. We get updates in concern the Portuguese national team, but we'll go talk that one after this call. Hello, now they're my phone lines. Okay, this person know they're ready for me. All right, now who there my phone line this evening? Hello? All right, we'll talk about the updates. We ain't consign the Portugal national team because they are say, one man way they call Jorge Jesus. They don't name him as Portugal's new head coach. And a four-year contract will be said they give him. He go reach the 2030 World Cup with the nation where they call Portugal. Remember, say that then they follow co-host that particular one. Remember, say Spain been beat Portugal for inside the last 16 of the tournament. And after that one, the former boss where they call Roberto Martinez in can announce say in they do again from the side. Remember, say in been hold the role since January of 2023. Hello, now there my phone lines.
3: Hello.
0: Hello, my brother. Good evening. Your name and where you call from?
3: I call from you. Prince.
0: What's it be your name?
3: Prince.
0: Okay, welcome to the show, Prince. Why if you say no? Say Spain never concede for this match since the tournament start. For this tournament.
3: They're going to win them.
0: Two goals to nothing. All right. Thank you very much, my brother.
3: Okay.
0: All right. All right. Hello. Who are my phone lines?
4: Hello.
0: Good evening, my brother. Your name and where you call from? Okay, welcome, Chigozie. Where you call from? Okay, wait till you get to talk about the match this night. In the match now, around 8, Belgium versus Spain. Two knots.
4: 3-0.
0: 3-0. Okay. No wahala. You know if you say Belgium feel surprised in this night?
4: Oh, boy, no, it's not possible.
0: All right, thank you. All right, thank you much, my brother. Thank you very much, Prince.
4: Okay.
0: All right. All right, we don't hear from the callers. They don't talk. We'll say most of them, they don't say that Spain will beat Belgium this night. One call on the road before we come up from inside studio. And this person, our lucky caller. Hello, good evening. Your name and where you call from?
5: My name is Gift.
0: Okay, Gift. Where you call from?
5: Gift, your line
0: is not on top clearance level. I beg, if you shift more or you call us back, your name, your number, your line is not on top clearance level.

All right, now y'all go back break for Inside Sports Matter this evening. Remember, so Bunga game day in the next 39 minutes between Spain and Belgium. And of course, people don't need to tip Spain to beat Belgium this night. If Spain beat Belgium, it'll carry by the entire inside the last four will be the semi-finals of the FIFA World Cup. But our lines still the balls and we don't get time. But we'll just take this one before we run come off our studio. Hello, who be this? Where it be your name and where they call from? Okay, this one, Q say make will come off from inside studio. I thank everybody in Chukmat for inside the matter, as you can sign Sport Matter this evening, especially for inside the World Cup match when go soon start. We thank on very well for inside the show this evening. Me when the youngest one given out this evening, my name, na testimony again, and I thank on so na join us for inside the show this evening. When I enjoy the rest of my evening, I don't care, Makaya, come on for ya.

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1: Oh yeah, now here we go, here we go. Why them no go there auntie? When did they always listen to Flanger? We want Ubonga OAP. Good life, the spectacular. Oh my yakwayaski, miti yaski, took baski, the pile. Isha Q. Say. Them no they use clear eye, they do run so. Now get the monotone, and get the advantage. If you want to tori your lover,
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1: Oh yeah, now here we go, here we go. Why them not go there active? When did they always listen to Flanger? We want Ubonga OAP. Good life, the spectacular. Oh my yakayaski, miti yaski, took baski, the pile. Ishak you? Say. Them not they use clear eye, they do wrong so. 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
1: Oh yeah, now here we go, here we go. 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When did they always listen to Flanger? We want Ubonga OAP. Good life, the spectacular. Oh my yakwayaski, miti yaski, took baski, the pile. Ishak you? Say. Them no they use clear eye, they do run so. Now get the monotone, and get the advantage. If you want to tori your lover,
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1: deck with Lenjo.
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0: you.
1: Amen.
0: In the mighty name of Jesus.
1: Amen.
0: This is Prophet Isaac Rema from Glory Nation, Port Harcourt. And I am here to announce to you a very good news. God is doing something amazing. A new thing is happening in this time and season.
1: Amen.
0: Glory be to God.
1: Hallelujah.
0: Wow, wow, wow. Prophetic Clinic was really marvelous.
1: Yes, sir.
0: It was divine. It was powerful.
1: Something else.
0: It was really, really something else. The direction, the prophetic, the answer to people's questions. Even the persons that were asking, they knew that no, this is God.
2: Yes, sir.
0: This one.
1: Yes, sir.
0: Oh my God. Yes, it was so divine. Now, the program we do on the very last day of every month.
1: Yes, sir.
0: General Assembly. God of the first day.
1: Yes, sir.
0: Is happening again. It is back and it's happening again this very 30th of June.
1: Yes, sir.
0: The last day of the month of June 2026.
1: Yes, sir.
2: Yeah.
0: It will be so massive.
1: Yes, sir. Yes, sir.
0: I want you to be there because it is a special meeting.
2: Yes, sir.
0: It is called General Assembly. Yes, God of the First Day Service.
1: Yes, sir.
0: This program happens every last day of the month. This June 30th is a special edition.
1: Yes, sir.
0: A type that is unique. A type that is supernatural.
1: Yes, sir.
0: My God. See, when we call you for God of the First Day, everybody who knows Glory Nation knows God of the First Day.
1: Yes, sir.
0: We are also releasing the water of mercy on that very day.
1: Yes, sir. Yes, sir.
0: And it's a special type.
1: Yes, sir.
0: Now, this time, we're not only giving you water of mercy as seen water of mercy.
1: Yes, sir.
0: What we are giving you now is called angelic manifestation.
2: Hallelujah.
1: Glory to God.
0: Angelic manifestation. Now, that angelic manifestation is the theme of that program.
1: Yes, sir.
0: So when I'm giving you the usual water of mercy, what you are going to see written on it is angelic manifestation.
2: Hallelujah.
0: What does that mean? First of all, I'm going to be teaching you on how to make your angels work for you.
2: Yes, sir.
1: Yes, sir.
0: Because let me just quickly tell you this. If your angel is resting, you will be struggling.
1: Yes, sir. Yes, sir.
2: Yes, sir.
0: If your angel is active, you will be enjoying.
1: I hear you, sir.
0: Life will be very easy. For most people that are struggling with life, their angels are resting.
1: Yes, sir.
0: Or they have gone to help other people.
1: Yes, sir.
2: Yes, sir.
0: You have to know that your angel can leave you and be helping somebody else.
2: Yes, sir.
0: Very true. Very possible.
1: Yes, sir.
0: I have seen you this by twice.
1: Yes, sir.
0: So you have to understand the ministry of angels. Angelic manifestation is going to be a very powerful crossover service. And you know that this June 30th is mid-year crossover.
2: Yes, sir.
0: So it's a mid-year crossover service.
1: Yes, sir.
0: June 30th, I want to beg you, don't miss it. It is a mid-year crossover service. We are crossing to the second half of the year, and I'm giving you that bottle of water called angelic manifestation. You see, by the grace of God, one of the graces God has given to me is that I can summon an angel at any point in time.
1: Yes, sir.
0: And the angel will manifest and do whatever I ask.
2: Yes, sir.
0: These people that are with me, they can tell you several stories, the one that even happened in front of their eyes.
1: Yes, sir.
0: So, but this angelic manifestation that I'm going to give you as a bottle of water is something you will use. I will show you, you will use it yourself in the church. You will see what God will do with it. The grace that brings angels to a place to come and intervene on something is what God is putting inside that water.
1: Yes, sir.
2: Amen.
0: See, don't forget that the Bible talks about an angel in John chapter 5 that used to come down to stir waters.
1: Yes, sir.
2: Yes, sir.
0: The angel will stir waters and anybody that enters there to be healed, the first person will be healed.
1: Yes, sir.
0: So, angels, there's a special angelic grace, angelic manifestation grace that has been released into this water that you're going to get for free.
1: Yes, sir.
0: Free of charge. FOC, and you are going to use it in the service. You start seeing results inside that service. Yeah. You see what God is doing with it. Angelic manifestation day, crossover mid-year crossover of June 2026 into July 1st, 2026. My God, it's going to be massive. Pastor Simeon,
1: sir,
0: tell somebody why they should not miss this all night on Tuesday, June 30th.
1: Yeah, wherever you are, Daddy, thank you first of all for the privilege to be here. It's a meeting that will change your life. You see, one encounter is just like the prophetic clinic we had today. It was something else.
0: Something else.
1: Daddy, you need to see the number of people, the crowd that actually wanted to see you after the service.
2: Yes, sir.
0: Wow.
1: Like, it was something else. Like, because the accuracy in helping people get direction for their life, the clarity that takes away confusion, something else.
0: Completely.
1: You will just know that God has seen you, God knows you, and God has given you direction.
2: Yes, sir.
1: Wherever you are, this 30th angelic manifestation, you're still going to experience the same thing.
0: Mm-hmm.
1: Divine direction.
0: Yes.
1: We are entering into the second half of the year.
0: Yes.
1: You don't want to run helter. You don't want to be running up and down looking for what is not missing.
0: Mm-hmm.
1: It will change your life. Now, I remember a meeting like this angelic manifestation where in Benin City.
0: Yes.
1: Where you went to minister for a church.
0: Yes.
1: Just like you mentioned that somebody's angel can be working for another person.
0: Yes.
1: So on your way going, there was this church that was on that street.
0: Same street.
1: Mm. And as you were going, the angels of that church saw you going there.
0: They were greeting me.
1: They greeted you. And then they showed up in your meeting.
0: Shit.
1: Showed up and began to talk to you about the people there.
0: Yes.
1: And
0: the angel told me that.
1: Yes.
0: They are not doing anything where they are. That they are angels of another church.
1: Yes, sir.
0: But they are not doing anything, so they decided to come and help me.
1: Yes, sir.
2: Oh.
1: So I remember the accuracy and the help of God in that meeting.
0: Very powerful, because the angels manifested. It was so bad that the angels would stand behind people.
1: Yes.
0: And be telling me about their lives.
1: Yes, sir.
0: Do you know in that meeting there was one boy, as the angel of the Lord was telling me about his mother, that his mother was selling smoked fish, the boy was telling me for 30 minutes that his mother was not selling fish. For 30 minutes he argued with me that his mother, I will leave him and go and prophesy to somebody else. I will come back and say, you are still lying. Because I didn't guess, there was an angel there that told me his mother sells fish.
1: Yes, sir.
0: And I was trying to pray for the mother. He was denying that his mother does not sell fish. Probably there was one girl there, he has lied to one girlfriend in the church.
1: Yes.
0: So he didn't want her to know that his mother is selling smoked fish. Until the pastor of the church got up and pointed at him and said, why are you lying? I know his mother. His mother is selling fish, smoked fish.
1: it was serious. Like, see, one encounter, there is something about, there is a difference between just going to church. When you encounter God, it's a different thing.
2: Yes, sir.
1: You know, a pastor can give you counsel, and a counsel can be very good, amazing counsel. But when you have an encounter,
0: With a prophet,
1: a true prophet of God. It's not about, I've been to so many places, I've been here, I've been there, and nothing. They told me this, they told me that. They see, I saw, I see snake, I go. That's not what we are talking about. We are talking about real prophetic.
0: Yes.
1: Where they tell you your problem, solve the problem.
2: Yes, sir.
1: I remember that lady, sir, that you were praying for, and he said that, on prayer line, and he said that the prophetess told her that she has seven snakes on her waist. And if you have seven snakes, they left it there for you. And they said she go and bring money for deliverance. And then you now pray for her and say, you don't have any snake on your waist. They even told her that she's going to marry seven times.
0: Did you know that I've seen a lot of people that they are giving fake prophecies?
1: Yes.
0: Lies in the name of prophecies.
1: Yes, sir.
0: And one of the graces we have here, we judge prophecies.
2: Yes, sir.
1: Now, like this prophetic clinic now.
0: Yes.
1: That pastor that what you were telling, he said he heard God, that a pastor told him that he should leave his ministry
0: and go
1: to another city. And then you had to calm him down and explain that was not from God.
0: Now, normally, if I just told him it was not from God, he would not have agreed.
1: Yeah, he would have been doubting.
0: But when I described the plantain
1: Yes, sir.
0: In his compound, at the back of his house.
1: And so many other details. That helped him to know that he was talking to a prophet of God.
0: Mm-hmm.
1: And he was able to understand that for it, at least before he left church,
0: yes,
1: it was clear to him that he needed to listen and go back immediately.
0: Yes.
1: This, I still remember while you were ministering to him, I remember that pastor that came to see you in a program in Asaba.
0: Yes.
1: And Papa was like, you left a ministry in Benin. Mm-hmm. He said, yes, God told me to leave my ministry and go to leave this ministry I was under, to go and start another ministry. And Papa was like, which ministry? God did not speak to you. The demons, the deity of your father's house spoke to you. You, yes, thought it was God.
0: Yes.
1: And you left where you have a covering.
0: Mm-hmm.
1: He said, no, God spoke to you. He said, I said the deity of your family spoke to you. And Papa now went further to explain the deity. He said, the deity that I'm talking about is a snake.
0: Mm-hmm.
1: The snake, explain the snake, explain what they do, explain the sacrifice that they do in his village and all that. So that's the deity that's why you are struggling now.
0: Mm.
1: And now give him details of what to do,
0: yes,
1: to come out.
0: Yes.
1: I remember this there's this guy in Chrysolic.
0: Yes.
1: That you minister to.
0: Audley Road.
1: Audley Road.
0: Mm-hmm.
1: That you minister. He was going for, I think, a CFI deal.
0: Yes.
1: A CFI deal. Rotterdam Water.
0: CIF
1: deal. Yeah, CIF deal, I mean to say. And Rotterdam Waters. And you called him and said, I see you on a deal. CIF deal is currently on Rotterdam. They will kill you and take the vessel.
0: Yes.
1: And he was shocked because nobody knows he was doing a deal.
0: See, by the grace of God, we are talking about an anointing that has put kings on the throne.
2: Yes, sir.
1: Yes, sir.
0: Yes, sir. If an anointing has worked for governors,
1: yes, sir.
0: I prophesy to governors in this country.
1: Yes, yes, sir.
2: Yes, sir.
0: Put kings on the throne by grace.
1: By grace, oh, by complete grace.
0: There are kings we pray for.
2: Yes, sir.
0: That know the value of the oil on our head.
2: Yes, sir.
0: You cannot sit at home and say, all of them are the same thing. And I lie now so that they talk. No. Media crossover.
1: Yes, sir.
0: You have to come.
2: Yes, sir.
0: The numbers for inquiries. Because this meeting is holding the Millennium Center.
2: Yes, sir.
1: Yes, sir.
0: Kilometer 2 Igbechi Road.
2: Yes, sir.
0: Near Element Junction. On the 30th of June.
1: Yes, sir.
0: Mid-year crossover. Tuesday night, 30th of June. We're starting at 7 p.m.
1: Yes, sir.
0: Mission night just from 7 p.m.
1: Enter second half confused.
0: You cannot enter second half confused.
2: Yes, sir.
0: The Lord will help you.
1: Amen. Amen.
0: You are entering second half with angels help.
1: Amen. Amen. Amen. Amen.
0: Now, all our services in church on Friday mornings and Sunday mornings are still holding.
2: Yes, yes, sir.
0: Our services, Friday morning 9 a.m., Sunday morning 9 a.m.,
2: yes, sir.
0: The services are still holding as planned. But we are telling you about this special event. You plan it ahead. Don't miss it. An all night. It's,
1: yes,
0: Tuesday night.
1: Yes,
0: all right. The numbers to call are 080-3267-3744. Again, 080-3267-3744. One more time, 080-3267-3744. Second number is 080-3792-1796. Again, 080-3792-1796. One more time, 080-3792-1796. My name is Isaac Rema.
1: Yes, sir.
0: A prophet and apostle of Jesus Christ.
1: Yes, sir.
0: The Bishop of Glory Nation.
1: Yes, sir.
0: This is your time, oh. This is your season. That mid-year crossover. 7 p.m. 30th June, Tuesday night. It's an all night. We start at 7 p.m.
1: Yes, sir.
0: Don't miss it for anything in the world. Your life will never be the same again.
2: Amen.
0: In the mighty name of Jesus Christ.
2: Amen.
0: We love you. We celebrate you. And we're trusting God that night will be a blessing and a blissful one.
1: Yes.
0: Come dressed in white. Come dressed in white or a touch of white.
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